0: out on the beat. New world. And you with your favorite DJ, DJ editor.
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So, more play than an index fiend. 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So I put it, I'ma get changed. Things happening as it was going strange. 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

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Pull strings like guitar and rock on it. Back with the news, the good report on it. Ride on it, spread like no stop on it. K.O., K.O., the crowd sing it east.

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1: Yamin shop. Yamia this year. A day ye done nation, Yamme, Timu Polina Junimu. Before the altars I see. So, altars I see Fapim. Now, why do be I don't know the country in day home. When you probably a day back to one more Canada, Belgium, wherever. Sound when you tie ye yamini God of plan design of it and purpose. When yami will be in chandia one ye when yami a do ye be an or ye at a seven purpose. The boy tested Papa Bass and see so for some time yami locate a mini pa. The Christian one they can say yet is a open near Yaman and Fuma Juma. We hear you any mercy to chunk and move a few stages or sanity tie. 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

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and the Abra Wokwe, the beer be preaching, teaching, beer, whatever, part of the other seven Yamima, when you chef from a bow of bra, and with Jesus with him, can't you say, when Yamima, Yamisum Bong, 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praying and open heaven, open. Open windows, open doors. We Jesus with him, or so puno be bia maya. We be puno to any more be man para. Now, but the two men on by Bravo, we Jesus with him, be one with Jesus with him. Be one with Jesus, guy, be one Jesus, guy, be one on. And we Jesus Christ with him, being a metia, saying, I'm here, no quarry for. We be the no quarry, my eye. We didn't think I could be one on. We Jesus with him, we Jesus with him, so me and Tim. Him, young human beings, and bring up whatever we use with him, Yenir, Mudium, Yakuku, Dumu, and we use to Christo Demo, and we use to him be one, be one, be one, be one, O Yamekayo, be one, who ye pay your service in Biara, the Acordo, and Guanimo, O Yanko. Go several part by Kunyan, say be a little of the metrical young on four as on four and go on four as on four and go every worker in the house of God. May the anointing of God fall upon us that we may be able to excel the giftings in the mighty name of Jesus. That every yoke will be paralyzed, every lifted out of our shoulders in the mighty name of Jesus. That no matter whatever come may, we will see heaven one day. We will see heaven one day. The eternal purpose of God will materialize in our lives in the mighty name of Jesus. In the mighty name of Jesus, in the mighty name of Jesus, ye nyami ye nyami kukuruko, ye nyami osia do, ewo Jesus Christ, di malisa kata brandaba. The one and the only dependable God, whatever I give to you this morning, for beginning this day with us, sir, we pray to heaven, open heaven, pray, thank you for the open doors, Father, for the open windows. We know today, Heavenly Father, you have begun this day with us, and therefore this day we will work together for according to divine plans with God. We resist every resistor. We come against every power that will lift up against us in the atmosphere. We render the atmosphere ineffective to the enemy. In the mighty name of Jesus, we come with a projection of hell. And we pray, Heavenly Father, for travel mercy. We pray, Heavenly Father, whatever we are going to get together today, all over the globe, let your name, Father, be glorified for your name's sake. Let the entire heaven, Father, come down into our midst in the mighty name of Jesus, that everything, oh God, that you release into our spirit, man, we will be able, Father, to stand fortified by the strength of heaven in Jesus' name. Amen.

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Good morning, nase yama good afternoon, good evening, depending where you are listening to us from. 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Wanna aya won say bibinti only wo huwa. Yami I wouldn't some panin crunch some pe granny pa no mono. Don't why and see a boy on a kasa. What do I jet and if I would yet that blow ma

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2: Fine morning, Jacob.
0: Patrick, I'm from what you say.
2: Oh, Christ, I don't
0: mean. I was a phone in our way.
2: Yeah, me, I don't mean. I can see your soul.
0: I didn't go for a sip.
2: And then I'm Patrick, and I was only able to see your force.
0: Christ, I don't mean.
2: Amen.
0: Amen.
2: Amen. Yes.
0: Major of our kind of one. Now, what do you know?
2: Yo, me, that's a bio. On your door for, or this year, but here for, baby, I will be a midi or so in sheer amount. 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
2: 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And if we die, we die to the Lord. Therefore, whether we live or die, we are the Lord's. For to this end Christ died and rose and lived again, that he might be Lord of both the dead and the living. Amen.
0: Amen.
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2: 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that I die home, yet he were poor, my patch of better from cry. O Yamedo, the door, no, what ya say, the woman. O Yamedo, the door, no. Messay, when you are so. Oh, when you say we are so betoy. Now betoy, we are soon to my person, Martias, as I said, then be so what? A crib or what? Or maybe oha, and be bibine a chassis and sana, eba. No be as bad to us, I see so, and also be able to we are see so, and then we say, we are see wura. No, yammy as a me, a tray and me, when I say, when yammy a boss so near sassy, it's only a dear in any idea. And into sa do me to a PM, Miss May PMOA, out of a piami and emra, so I don't be ne piamania, a debby pias, I see so. The sound was sent to me patcho. And your wife is to Miss Sorokoba, O Unqua. Oa, what day? Why now you a juma? O do home, Uncle School Pong, we a penny, O Tibiani, when you reassay your paddy and Tinyamene, win, win, yaw. When your patch of gin hobio. And now say, Imposwa Bell Radimoa, O, O Nantin Mubia Rebiera, or the Papa M. Wow. Many are drifted to believe in this end time that there is no God. And those who believe, few allow him to be their Lord. Oh, what you must say, if you are here, we are here, Bible, and many, and many, and many, and many, and many, and many, and many, and many, and many, and many, and many, and many, and many, and many, and many, and many, and many, and many, and many, and many, and many, and many, and many, and many, and many, and many, and many, and many, and many, and many, and many, and many, and many, and many, and many, and many, and many, and many, and many, and many, and many, and many, and many, and many, and many, and many, and many, and many, and many, and many, and many, and many, and many, and many, and many, and many, and many, and many, and many, and many, and many, and many, and many, and many, and many, and many, and many, and many, and many, and many, and many, and many, and many, and many, and many, and many, and many, and many, and many, and many, and many, and many, and many, and many, and many, and many, and many, and many, and many, and many, and many, and many, and many, and many, and many, and many, and many, and many, and many, and many, and many, and many, and many, and many, and many, and many, and many, and many, and many, and many, and many, and many, and many, and many, 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On the other four, know and understand that you are a valuable asset, a treasure created in the image and likeness of God for a purpose, for his glory. 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matter your social status, credentials, and achievement. So when you pursue our way, we are so only Christo emenya nyonko fa. 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And won't you say, what transas is not to two near me near ya, Yamia Domino, the upper side you won't mean you, yes, I don't mean see, yes, I Japan don't mean yet, near the upper side I won't sacano, yes, I won't sign clown, won't submit to me, I can name any genius, Magia, and said the brown, so Christian made the Kahuana, there be. 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no o be fa mbi I told our Kenya Messiah near your day, yes, now you're giddy. But you were we in or no. If the Bible made us, I didn't need to be born in you one more day, one more day, Rade. One more Yaminam Trimo Poside, a frown. And so can you remember our frown? Why, Yano, no don't wait, Yano, Unslebu Homa, I do be Homa, no, a mawa dear, that boy would make Dinkun more as I see so, no, do I, Oko Dretchy, Edward Kodretchy. I would dash it, not him anymore. And yes, by Edabotaye. But I say, Ojaba, O be our ye, yes, or ye yamia frimo, no ni yamin in yanko faro, or Baba chon, I beg Christo, Neminumu, ye be a chaffa, and what na hini animo. So Jesus came to reconcile man to his maker. What can Luke chapter 19, verse 10? Or may I say, or see, or bass or by shish or my head, or my yera. Into minimum any ayran, or by shayas, or by shia bain. No, I've changed Jesus, sir. Yet, yasia, yantim my home, ye were young my home. No, mumuno, yet, yasio, ye woo, ye woo, ye yesterday. And into the Bible and say, O Babe, woo, sorry. Na I'm all right, why ye, O Henny, a woo, any day, any, sorry, and I say, and quassel, why they were doom so henny. And into minimum, ye about in China, I doom so could be home, eh? So, Bessie, say a crime, ye pay, oh, any more. See, I didn't near the Hotun Soa. For a yen and into John 16, John 14 says, or so many are quiet, no quiet and quano, or being quiet and chain, many are quiet, no quiet and quiet, or being quiet and chess on Amiso. Yes, some quan or bass, I sing, I mean, ye in my air, and many so much as I see sumano. The double yes, Chris, I know you, Yamano, or Nabat Dominumi, and say, yen ya ampa, and quite ye and nominal so. Into Baka, a jano, Trimupo, or Betray, or so he near quiet. Some million year, dear, better so. 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We me at as a pa yesu by Najumo Baye, you know. Bible me at as I say, he came to establish the new covenant. The new covenant. 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Not a pam for be the ABC a name. It's all kind. Hebrews chapter 8, verse 7 and 8. No. Hebrew phone my etre and song. Etre and watching. And chichem and son and watching. Papa Pacho. So bet me I can't have my ear. Hebrews chapter 8, verse 7 to 8. Onye Yesu Christo, a betting team a pamphufro, and ya pam dadenimu, Donny Abraham, and Isaac, and David Mukoy, and there be a pamphufro, and nam Yesu so. David the Asinino, Yesu so, and all the Abedumia. Papa Pacho, come here.
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2: 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We in Yamedia, what says I want to ask my home? What's out to want to my home? Nemo to my Christo. On the other four. We pass some money bound to a pamphu for yes, by Sampa, or Baden, or a pamphu, or Bess, Sabres, a pamphu for no. A pamphu for me, a come your room, Yamia, Hinianimu Bio. And yet, but I restore you to the Garden of Eden, the beginning. And Uncle Fanadin Yamin Nipan Tamino. A dear Bama, a dear Bamia Bia, and Panyamiba Yura, and ye Bibia, near Beshanasi. 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Ye toss will be also no. Yes, by sir. To introduce unto us the power of the Holy Spirit. 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
4: 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The Bible may be said to train us to be disciples and army of the kingdom of God. Yes, be pray any tropeshi afo no. 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O ma who to me near hold the Adam war. 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It you by your kufua, O by your obia with German yame, nanimo yamshe, yamima ye, dear yamima kosua, na die biara e sha won so adie biara edi onya no enti ase ni nimdi ode amount no wagina no wako 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Say a bit Tada, oh, Yanita Merade, oh, what has as Unita Merade? 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So I know I'm crying, I drink, I know I'll be a yameba. No, I'm a beny, I won't move. I yame this year. It's yameba noana, your new identity. Beba says, oh, who's your new identity? I'm sorry. For whom a Christo to be bea for be bea twin time. Now you shall buff for no. And son of the one and ever. I dare to assume you know. So, do human Christa, you escape condemnation. Brother, or say ye, Unibes, etun quanta bepai. Romans 8:1 or say, a football new home, more Christomo. So I do home a Christo, a football new home out. Say, we are Sebastiane, Sebede. Odofopa, yes, you pin any moon, you're my football new home out. As I see, I'll a football new home out. Into a football new home, I'll trouble in summoning to me also. A woman to for a couple of change to me also. Una commande if the twin na hold in a bass no what my the young century young or draw wabra boom a prop me pacho you escape condemnation they are tossing me answer you are given authority over all the works of the enemy including Satan and I said Satan your and he can never harm you Luke 10:19 or me no a bra Jesus smart. A share for some cobayan, or cobayan, I didn't see Ben or Dorsey, or when some put brand was mine. No small more way in the Enyamu. It's a minimum mamma to me, some fainted and yancha. One, I want some to me as a moon to me yamoshe. Now, my own crying so many. Name on to say, you hear me say your identity, no, you're sure we do what the ain't. I won't come with me, sir. Would you, yes, I you, and all I was someone was I see so. To a flower, oh, quen any moon yamu. Oh, yame. On yamu, you know, Adam. Nayantinasi, Niamani Yura, our dingy name. Authority given unto us. A mere to me, same thing you are born, Samson. They are tossing nine. Your security is guaranteed. Wahubamba, a Timwa Pampin. Isaiah 43, no, verse 2, no. Or sooner was Isoma, Unimo Jama, Unimo BBM, or how that make cow. Minister, we are no shower so. And until Psalm 23 now, was it say, Radin or Yahushafu? Yes, on him a shuffle, a Radin shuffle, me drive shuffle. Oh no, did you hear a consuming hojo, no more the other from Fuadibia. So your shuffle, yes, who never bone a wood bone cabimun, as would you so many biara, and so come home, then the moon yamba dead you are braboso. All of them say, we yes, if you must mamma bo. Chiben here, and ya so cat. Nemo many ni hene ewa braboso. Nehun any munyam ewa sit nemo. 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Na de chatu amerika ho, yemre nintino, de mi chatu ane se. One, eternal life is assured. 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Me kunwa kwesisi baby aden, amamo. 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New heaven, oh, a bear muchafa. Timusia, Cossessa, Hamamo. Into a strong choir, send that, yes, Flofian, Yami, Fio, Flofian, now. Oko Asum Jim, Oko, and Munyam Cromo, Oko Domo, Oko Asum Jim, Hodia, Barbonese, and Sunniho, Atitinho, Yarinho, Amaniho, and Hona Oko. Only on Pay with Appadi. And Mabo Sam Nada say, who wretched and one or no. And now that who and yintum and now that ho so only pa who and we wouldn't be a free by minimi only a boy and we trust as you say and who say sir I'm pa and then baby soon nearby. So you tumu dia and it's free ha Bible say ooh so what has oh ye yesudia and in can't say me one and one in one as I said be a woman in chas and a canon who an ensign I tell me the one near me the one him. In the transient of Christ and I transit Dink was as he so. Nana Nijan Yotafa. Now I day, oh, a frosswa, what was some dream? Eternal life, down qua, or the better moon, then when you moon are better now. Now, how any dars a tre, any am at it, or when some is to be a one is when some young one idea, when they don't quanta, wapai, or the amen fancy her. 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
3: 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That was it. 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

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Yeah, my good afternoon. 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Frempia Monoka said, yeah, Holland memo and I would say in free, what a fan. There was some for Papa Kodjo and I'll pay with Timmy. He said, Rodney, Uncle Swan, when you are doing the wind, should I say, upon that, what a fan 106.

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Now done, and what did you have new me on a pay? A year and now I catch him new me new. Fine, now I don't want a tennis. Oh, quite obey, why now I don't want a tennis. Was a tremor near my yap prepared a year? Send the Yamin or my Sakoyan say yen primpibi. Singing I yen among a more room few in Yammy. Mania will pray our penno and yen ya a bear and on a air when it does one as a sea when you saw a penna bringing her. Running out, run or crash in Quamati. Then a year prepared with the Bingina, a better nature. Say, Radia, you are Domina, say, when your car papa beat him, a year. A senior median Munyamina, a buena, Messrs. Juma. And a piano, what a funny pebby, a de Quadiba. Imagine a beer, the car, a yen or no. A cornea back. Samson, when you see Casu, a year, what's your dying a year? Ninina, a boy, a sitana. Like a woman's at the Jamuna by and at the Jamusuna Bessaniacro. Yeah, by your fashion, Samson, I cost for your fashion co. 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And then a woman yarn is a one to my ninus. And any year, Christopher, so my years we are fap him. And your hotels was a run wire down on who went to Mount Cran. Was our coin yarns on that man says, I yes, you woo in the moon quadia. Definitely we shall come out. Say yes, sorry for me, dear. Was it one of our wounded moon? You know, but I'm sorry, Bill. Can one woman who see cow? Shan the one woman, my damn beer was this year. I'm a catcher, a woman, Christo. I'm saying, Tina, over whom one, yeah. So, but she was in check. And one year, soft will be a pretty hour and when you're Thanksgiving, I see our work, I say.

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0: 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At the Pabin of Crow, one must change. 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Your crown be a wachino. 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No one come to quack. Occupano Macuma,
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0: Come here and say, you couldn't be a butrino.
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0: Yami Shira wano pay pa se wa sungu su a wuti wede fin 1.8. 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
1: Oh, sister,
0: at your sensia, 8:36. The 20th day of the month of September. 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I feed you 2 minutes, can then so not do any more brother Sukutai. 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
1: Yes, no, baby.
0: No man, see a bomb preno.
1: Yes, mammy,
0: Shabras is a phone.
1: Can
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0: Agofia Hima. 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Maybe in Yame for Frobina or Dano. And of course, Yami was shut out. 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Oh, my one says, see from the Biara down. Ye kaka baby pa ne ye shapa baby ye free pa no bu wele nu ni se sikana re everybody dia be do some pempen su we ya bita ka chen sa ama ye tum pre ko pese obra no oni hwabo everybody yesu di monas na emu ye di se tema ara. 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I think you're a deep one only if you will. 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And when he be BM was the name, and why he be BM?
1: Semina, Shemunsa.
0: Nana Fuma, Nana Pia. 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
1: Mummy and
0: Kachacha Mopa.
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0: Fire us upon a sister Chaman Pro.
1: Pimping, poor fire, and I also yabua. Pimping, poor fool, and I'm on Nam Nim to a musu a cassa. 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

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Miss Shasina, he in the hope. To the year 2013, I was having nothing. I'm a cash and moon, can I say? Let me have ready my bedroom. 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The new home bonnet. 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I don't know yet. 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Dear, I won't talk this. Well, proof fetches away in Yamia, only need by her. And then on paper, can you pass a cashew? I say, you only burn 2 million. The only perfume within the sound, but oh, yeah. Now, we didn't need sooner to quarry more. Shen won with your old brim. You're so not sure you wouldn't send a me. Pray your hoda. I don't worry. And China announcement in the Bowen chain. The Cassana is so. The Cassana is so tea. Say, you're not yet, David, you're Kayatalia, the chassis. The Kaiba Biana is free. So to a Nippon or Kai baby, oh, Fria. What a whole Brazil or Bonnie dear Melrat. Yami, no more with the passo. 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Even who never may yan is a bit through the rat, didn't over see me seven corner on me. 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A brandy yako. 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I am a family, I met to me. You are being a moyen day, Nansu. You are running say an independent, you are in a juma. The camera da pa, Miss Soran watching no me call me juma. 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That's the brain I'm to me in Yaminti. I'm reaching out, so yes, I'm quite sorry, them. Connasa song. I'm not paying me that shit here. And you're better, and why you didn't know so you're near Radio Pam. Wabamu, when you be a home. I'm a senior, I wish it. Ma nipa bre enya kwa de biara ta.
Se bibi nko yie ne so brandin nko yie a. 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Until so we you offended. And yes, I want to me say only pa that be done. It's been a mess. Someone said, then I'm a yentia or brandy conny aircrum. Yes, I say, brandy was a name on Quayia. And Bremo will be become Blemo who answer. Now, when it's our open year and new year, everybody up well. So no who are near Bonnie Mufun Somua. 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Pin is some giant in Semma. I do my in Semma. 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Yam Papa, what if I'm Ghana today? 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More crab and my good morning, so. Sounds when I saw for Clement, I will wrote to them. Very much, Papa, good morning. Enche announcement de bebrew. 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I'm a captain, Mama. Good morning. I'm from Yura, Edda Bumponsim. 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

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Have a good morning. I salute you, sir. Dance and I'm presiding the da. With a change path for more fans. Miami Alda. Ada Joe. Ada Joseph Ajima. Pentacles, have a good morning. Shabu sending your answers. Who was Cassin? Major Noana. Not then when you have one on the penguin ash in Regina. Not then now. Or this year, Nanny, but the see me with them. Who quantum me what? To one quantum. Oh, do one, Binya. I shall be my I'm a good morning. Fataku! Good morning. Offa George! Pa George! Have a good morning. And you're not going to say that you're a fan. Offa Ampon! Papa, you're a fan. Papa, you're a fan. You're a fan. You're a fan. You're a Come on, come to your mate. That's where I'm going to be. I'm going to be a man. I'm going to be a man. I'm going to be a man. I'm going to be a man. I'm going to be a man. I'm going to be a man. I'm going to be a man. I'm going to be a man. I'm going to be a man. I'm going to be a man. I'm going to be a man. I'm going to be a man.

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We work just out. For the Lord God is on our side. When the Lord God be for you, who can be against you? DJ Wire. Have a good morning. Eda Irenchi. 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
0: 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Or the emma and nam so bar sitting name, we are say. Na a ye de nimuno. Na a bonus is included a sister, a queer, a santua, the hig, and a war. 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
0: 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Now, a car, say, if you are silicone, we are. You're the more fun, the more what, yes, ah. 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

0: 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Yeah. Se bano guest house, se we a buyer gardens everywhere. What to watch in the cry? Yeah, dear, broach up a garden. You will see win environment with a spacious car parker. Security in so you 24/7. Afi, you will luxury rooms, fridge, air condition, any fast screens, apple boning in them. Nasa bano di obedi, any di obenum dia. Yeah, one will stand by. Yeah, we restaurant. Yeah, Adriane, every weekend beers. Yeah, we bar. Serve all purpose. So we pay local and as a foreign. Yeah, both soft and hard drinks. Yeah, dinning in every amanoni. And haba. And it is some woman say, yeah, any the only guest house. Yeah, serve breakfast and no pay beer. And it is a grand grain. Edumeku, sorry, na mo pe baby, edumaho huakodie. And no one Abaya Gardens. We were a chakwang, ewo sunyani. Police Land, yani Police Land, school no, ane diye ni mishepe. And now say, Freyan, 055-7801-398. And now say, 050-2874-007. Abaya Gardens, still OA Brothers.
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3: 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Vic Proactive Sorok, Ewa Hose, Behesani Pay, Amoena Hotos, what is Anka, no one cassa to me, Adias, away ye be. Vic Proactive Sorok, Ebba one cassa ufie, na near my wound to me, but to say a jarre, ye jarro, as a shawan tadia, as yes you come, and what do you say? Would the adroso, as I say, Brano, Utum no Wadra, Vic Proactive, Ebba Fie Abbehe, and one Wadro, a Brano, as I say, or her, no was. A situation do I won't nipperdium, which is sugar level, and now I'm poor of blood pressure. Nessa will two sisters and my wife. Why, yes, sir, pepe, Vic Proactive Sorok. It is a one casa, oh, mammy, and as our papa, eh, show. Obia, Yaria, and as a unity, want to be CSC of fee, so we see with Niama, or two in Niama, who CSC wumpa, and I say, oh, Hama, who fee, what are your paws and Yanka one casa panel, Vic Proactive Sorok, a yanisa, pepe. 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
1: 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ER the Hegia Alumo. Sa na aye Facebook. And so bo mu Vic Proactive Sorok. Sa and so na uko www.vicproactive.com. 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
2: 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hotel and a fee at here at you for your part with us.
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0: I'm a second man in so.
2: Yeah.
0: Nyame na mno switch dey wias.
2: Yeah.
0: Na so, sasi kakure ya so so. Ebi kodi abrantia we Jesus ma yi.
2: That's
0: it. Na ye hunde sika na wie ye no ekoba ye. Papa, ni sika no sun sha so.
2: Yeah.
0: Ene sai kura, da be ma dipa, ani aba ye ho so. Ka bibi kakra kire ye.
2: Oh, say, say we hwe Bible no anka semu a. Bible in the book of Psalms or can be bibi. Yes, Yamene can see Kalinjita Yamelia. Tis a com dim and can mean we so mean we so be a hobby be biara. So, yes, Sissi Kalinjita Yaradi the idea, it's a radina dema. And I will boon you pay me, you know, be Sudini. On say, MC Jim chapter 5 so, or can be be so, or see we are say, a sicker for no, or more year more fool when you mamma to your more canoe, or money is souffleme. No, can be say, or more arm, fuck it, and come home, or can be baby. Or see, can be do me pedia, and numb. Tis a sadly, you cry, refuses your friend. See, baby, every war. I guess a moment you so care, see, where would the oil go, areas be. So one for your lingo, I didn't really know, yes, I read thread.
0: No, correct.
2: Sound of his old
0: thread.
2: I will use you. Dear nature, say. Say, okay, can we in your album? We are say a sicker for. There is a sicker or cassa found why you send and crop for you, Nipebia. Make can send about a being in your main and your source of scano. Because if we are sicker for the air, and I shall be a wool sicker where we are singing, me interpreting two ways we. Now, society, dear, it is a Yamet so Oba Abraham, ne, a quabba quidine, Judas
0: Scaritas.
2: Was Abraham, no. Yankopon no friend, was Abraham Fisin, Sinny, say, or can I crack at you, Bishop Meday, Major Bedroom, Medrum Hill? So, as a memoir, Lord, you force in Winya Mishira Abraham.
0: Could she say?
2: Yes, or my Isaac, you are the four. Am I a lamb's gomma, or more crow cray eternal? Tis a head, dear me, could you, yes, a source, no, of Omo, ye dear, if you may, yammy. There's a hellish idea, is a dear be afraid, Rally be Anderson, wouldn't say. But there's a baby you need pay ye.
0: Wow.
2: Anna, Yamisun, she will be as I care. Because all can be before Abraham. Aham, dear, me, send me your bachelor, man, and my say, Yammy. And so on, be she, I want to. And Roman, one day, one, or we do pebbles, who be a really pebby, and I could do a demo, we see kind of who had the end say war. Mi a bi se a di bien mi bia but there so person dia call so him e maka ho nya me ma wu nya ho na o ma wa o mbi bia from ma a do always whatever e men san me say wo na no dey necessary be di wo nsem so we question nya me anante se na nene nante na na en so another thing
0: no question
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2: 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So, auntie, see, Cabo Honor, how will we see a whin yammy and funnel? Now, then, the announcement can be said a bad master, but good servant. Say, oh, may I me wow? Once a Christmas, some like yes, some like Casano. Say, oh, my hook and yam do baby, and then maybe all fun is a normal or what I find you have no problem. And yes, if you ask because society is so air drive way. Because you wish you move society make us suffer, society made this carbon and say a baby and nipa will be a society. Church will be, a bush will be. How is he who's a fan? And it's a DNA. Because all my yam, my ass attitude to Cassia pa, what Abra Bumia is. Yeah, which is never true. And in tea, so be your honor say, ABM. Bibi no hu se ah mini se gani am fa ma me a de ye chen ne se on so nyire no ho ndia fe e bi adwuma bi a wo ye no nya kwa dwufu otimi to tone ya makama kama because me I believe in ya me de ni se ka 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power could cause him be a obi we are very strong say to make cause bibi said we be to me nya ho bibi bia no asundwe ni anigye pa obi nya no obo so enti se ba se si kamu comedian de obi a wo ha obi se 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am ko ti me kind e se momon ye spirit
0: o spirit
2: ade nyame de compare wo nu nyame de e se e ade tim di ni pa so e ade tim she ni pa so nyame kura fe no wura so tim sum wura mo de ye Lord be answer his ability to control you and as also submit you to Lord Lordship of that particular thing. Ke Lord wa adi be a master, e do so on a winny pen and a pen away the bay, only a barbrabo. And if we are meet to see, say, a friend, a hunya dear, a friend, one more no. In the holiday, every say, you could do a ho. The motion I mean says, well, hunya was a way with you, Vanjara, the political
0: overcoat.
2: For the moment, yeah. Winners canon. Says, I say power, so it will see catches you need to know. A bit more drive, oh, I'm about to do this. I'm beginning of softness of American you. When it is a hard thing. Because sometimes, no, San Cotono, yeah, and the Soviet Grand Cacania and the idea. Keep young care, boy. But what you call fair moon, sound crow for me, referencing is if a certain gold be a quabby or beggy gun and fools guy or bear idea with Johnny. Sometimes, no, so goes. And it is a problem, no. So, what could you be? I come if I say, me what church be a friend? Satan, no. If I say, me what be a friend, God will come to international church. I would even say, me come out, so my name, yelling my call, come, Bible says, me to me, Kobe, pray me to me, Kobe, then FSR. But on being a sicana for her and a dine for her, no one seems in the same. But meanwhile, no, me, yeah, you man. Yamin, she was so. She win him. Obi o ho a Bible ne kan bibi em say first Samuel say bibi sa wosi am me obi ehia ni am me obi e de me me interpret ni say me ka say o ma obi ehia ni che say ye interpret ehia ni ni say wa ye mobo me ka say o mani pe bibi chee bi Sam me putu no go me am very careful ni me bi a me kan fa nya no say na twi ni kan ye de o so ma obi di hia obi di ye me ka ni say o ma obi nya bi chee obi say me be ye obi tim de de
0: Abwa,
2: exactly. It is now one thing when they say, Say, I miss which I want passwa, or my wasso so we be free church financier. Say, I may passwa, because Sika or say, the free yammy or the Mayeno, on family as a young one will be brave. Nay, I am fine, shiny passo, and I mean, I'm a bargain, and I may be you, mamma, and then I'm a film will be unfa, because I'm sabba busy, yenisa. 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
0: I say, well, I send you a cassis, I was seeing a mishrawa. 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
2: In this present age.
0: Those who are rich in this present age, not to be haughty, nor to trust in uncertain riches. 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One, who must can control? 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
2: Favorite.
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0: 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The Ivy Hook Cranny say, and you're for funo. 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
2: 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And now, what sounds so fair? I know that a user or sign a can be or sign can come home. What's I could second to the solid casual? Pause a moment, paye my ye. Now selling your quiet, a coso. Now, I see so no, a bonifusem was so that. Indeed, as I say, ye preach it in you, you hear me so well tied you, who said Moses, a blow by a candy for no. Hey, any Aaron. Abra Joshua war front no so apija papa nsa e je say prayer support be ye musi am say and the salem name me we nyina em koso bi him and the minim safo do do what dey say bi o ho dey I want to success 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Ya and tia said that's where there's a problem. Kwasafu nyeku asafu ye nyamia jinia or dia shinpe mum de bobra was as is. It is a ye hun is as well there's a problem. It is a koko base be a bibibe trigger so wama affect ya. Ye nyine wo part to play. So say we won't say you know, M better say will be a company. Now I saw the journey and also from one home one day. Yeah, John Kuto no so will be a tiny chief and pie bo. Will be a young comchilum one, will be gone bunkers as of hey, Nedia, now no yellow mountain. Will be a missa, will be a show. Say your friend say Jack to a cockroach to me now. See, I'm calling, sir. Yang in a partnership, yang I have been with me, partnership. At the end of that way, there's a problem. So, hwe se adie bia mo di amike e Pentecost. 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
1: the four pa.
2: I didn't air three. Yang, you know, maybe be a crazy cassette and some more cow me scallion.
1: Let us say, Matthew Cassel in a moi. Say, Nami Fred was a leader. Not the concro ye.
2: A hotier, a hotier, no palica, a dear Christmas when integrity. Honesty. Was a chef first conjunct for 2 hours as soon as set or chef for soon dinner coming. Nene no carnishap. When you call your maker, you are teaching the truth, but you make yourself walking in the truth. Walking in the truth, you have a partnership with you. I do much other than church and call baby, but honest integrity. Nyame on kasa kwa so for my community or Kanye, who will be financial or kasa, so will be with him be every
1: effort.
2: Share softly. Omo kanji mi hudi abra okọ Britain uni we say atrenia manem yu jani house medical pele yi nsi ya nko be fun ni na de de akọ ka akro on de man no use o se ja ka no ne yire ni mo ma anyi akatu ada de ko ye uni so ma nguda
1: ma nguda
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1: ha nkra
2: the local no issue, and that's where when you mean when you name when you want genuine come and step will be a young Solomon a year in my name and a moon name, but in a young coupon and they say, oh boy, oh mammy goes to an it that when you say, or the mammy meeting you ramble.
1: Now,
2: how much I don't get it, and no need to be our part to play.
1: part to play.
2: Part to play. Was here one winning party, small mom pie, my yay. Nay, him saying I made the machine and say, Timber walk on Tapunya mean. Will be a one winning party or going on Bible. Simple him said, will be here a choir, often some
1: quite
2: exactly. And so he said, ye nipper.
1: You pay dear,
2: mom pie, my and when he gin about some, but when is
1: I? No, Michelle, Papa.
2: Dear problem,
1: and yeah, Namia some cassa. I said, I did be a ibidimu command, as if you ever be an answer. Mo amo comes as someone or say mo power na na say mo tumi na ebo wura obi
2: e be den na ba this obi gina toku intercessor what can say pa second to you no as 15 verse 4 or so be nyan de anopa hima tio no de na sema chire chire ye say osun ye chire chire
1: hallelujah
2: today ko yi say do go preach no say nyame yadu na eta ne chimbo onzu bo obi a wonde nyame be ye ye be tan dem wo nyame be ma de free revelation
1: that is
2: say you go preach it chia asem ko
1: minister exactly say nyame effect
2: enti say obi ti ho na bia ne konkra do obi ira sebi sebi obi minister say ade ne ye ko nyame address issues. Churches are called those issues. Mm. But I didn't think that they were okay. Conviction be a ma entire market say Santini Pano or Yapa because you can't yammy or ha, you're busy, but oh, Michia, yammy.
1: To me, was seven moon.
2: Exactly, 2 minutes is a prayer so eternally. And Uti, oh, she, my father, no, Pacho. Mark chapter 1.
1: Mm.
2: Bible say na achire chire fu bi shi adem. Omo chire chire se ne yenyire chire chire ye. And so or say na baby wo e bayifo o se ne ma wasafu no. New Testament time, because people said that could be used to manifest. What's all teaching? Say teaching you need deliverance and healing service. Why are they exposed to be you for ban?
1: Teaching.
2: Or say, "Nyanko ponti ase for." Then I'm no way. You say, "Kano ne piko pi." They say, "Yes, you are mad." Then they go all ring ko dan ko. Very almost out. Because people go in other side. Exactly so. Tinde yes, you know what he fa. Or team or kind. Or team man. Or kongkong kanya. These things and also every teami abwa.
1: Papa Nyame Shirapa, I am so blessed today. In fact, my name Shirapa, some of our pay can in India, we were paying me in my training, sir. We will be a witty assembly, I would have written the dean. I didn't say wisdom, I want some of our pay, Omokaimo. Apa, my course offered up, and I'm saying, Mr. Papa, trying to say, the phobia of call you in chain. Now, a person with ya, a hinum, a chefer. Na wo chene se ne sane be dia koton de wo nyina na asana wo tuma bidi machi na nyina ye kesikase ka ho de papa itrasi di amfama no na owie na wo chese e be de amos kani se obakoba abafa abako asra himem na mum se aboyuma bituma fa panie ne modia koro papa ene isikasem Eddie, ya. Now, and they would you say? Yagin, Escassi, and you have a corner. Send a book or party, come here, wouldn't be the other. And then
0: I'm going to go to the other. What do you want to say? What should I be? Because I know Pentecost, you buy it on. Yamini pie, Yamia, call Namaso Cassai, and say, we know train every day.
1: It's so.
0: So, a young ruler now call Yesu in chain,
1: sir.
0: Mark chapter 10, verse 28 and 13, or my own. To name a ye come, I may yet name a yes. Oh, no, I had this, what we say, yesu, O trump for any palma, a bien may be any a tray. Ma, it will be you be a jena,
1: sir,
0: more church than come so,
1: sir.
0: Did you kind, what say, or quiet? Yes, catch and say, or cops of saying, I'm better than my day, may rat I need. So, no, say, could you see, and ransom. Also, my dinning in us,
1: didn't have a fight.
0: Every median, Mofrasi, my dinning in us. Minister, what do I pass it? Only problem. And Samina may beg, may work your mayor, go a pageant, papa with your burger, my
1: son.
0: But you are qualified. To another stage. And the Yusu catches, why are they? Near Momono, a coward dear day, Bacon. Now, dear Bacon, sir, can I have a son, a young air, dear my
1: Timbendipa.
0: So, I guess you can't look at
1: me.
0: Yes, I am my mom. Yes, or the quay. I'll find you. I want to go. Into cotton, who need me in idea, median. But old Chinese, so sharp. One moment, yes, I chess, you have for me, you know. obi ene ho a o ko ba bi ya ho ho ano e bi ko e bi ni ba bi ko ndom tuntu omu ti kra
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1: support wo mu
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0: 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We beside you know. We come from the west. Not just a minute, sir. Sir, Peter, so dear, so dear. No, you're a baby.
1: Wow.
0: Also, you're a baby.
1: Wow. Wow.
0: Sir, because can you say yes, Jimmy to me? Maybe the yes, sir. James will come by being human to me,
1: sir.
0: Sir, the other one when Kayams will come by beer. Maybe the yes, sir, cheer, dear. And come see what one, sir. It's not a chance, brass, I did bad day. Ebebem but what the yesu echi a onya no sa
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1: home. 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
0: candini, you'll be our power home. 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O pet down a person if a woman would say. And yet, so I say, be a banyan, she left the moon. But I didn't know commanding a day, it was this idea and so. It's not Paul can't say, or say, me buy ye, and come on, who can't say, and can't crop for it. Eh, omo yaman crop on come ye be mammy. 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I met Thomas, and I'm much more sum yammy sumpa. Martin, ye may be as much more bark on him. 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No matter how many you mean, you are dead, you know. 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Oh, yeah, my radia. 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It's all quite a sar, I didn't know. No, you are grateful for a moment, some too go at some, sir. I can defer a quiet competition. Dear me, what? The menu as I see so. Nature's own per baby alcohol. Would yes, I see us another. Oh, power dear. 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Oh, yammy. 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
2: okay, who say you should wear me? 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Once you nipper be a yamisha that mommy or the four. 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I'm quite chilly. And seeing a mem bobbins or yet a friend's kingdom finance, yes, so but what him not Nyame, bibi nsian san wahu dese woye. 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
2: 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any pain for so so beti ma so yan me and you want to me because society where we are saying say you know is being controlled by the world system and my mother mo share her party for we you know and kwai lo mo fa so sometimes you cry no MPP bad there we bad there I believe it says nyankopon the party be power we you super party the boa boa na hin mu ne am totie that's me me believe to me me nim 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
1: aya dia
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1: mo shine
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1: oh yeah
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1: na me shira papa e da se pa papa aka kai na so let's try ye be ye dey
3: jo
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3: e no kra eja kojo o so nyame shira o
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A doctor Naji Eguano. 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And I'm with you on canals, supported by Deacon Kofi Yabua. And he, my dear, didn't copy a baby. 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
0: Lafayette, yes, yes, and I will tell you when we move. 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
1: door?
0: Reginald Opokunya Miche. Mama Jima, my fear, baby. Suffolk Clement and those soya. Sansna, Godwin, Nana, Wachi, Dankwa, Aquafo. Ura Teddy Brown, Sister Maria, and I feel you can say queer for you. Nana, and an Evia, and an Evia, which is an Aquacudia. Mike, Mabel Billy's wedding, and Aquacudia. I was soon. Yametias, who was in the Quakuro Hagre, Nanso, your father, and say what you pump him.
1: Men, I was thinking,
0: Fap him Kakra.
1: I was
0: thinking, Mudia,
1: eh,
0: my boy, a pump him.
1: And I was thinking,
0: am I actually in your bema? And he said, Yara, Yamay Pet and Oyo Yawa. Your kindness, I'm a bar. We are bravo. We are bravo. Junior Ronnie. Let's just say, I believe. I'm a barber, Colonel. Johnson and Evia.
1: Let's
0: look out. 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Papa, I own him. Bon Shannon, how dear, baby, you know. And no penonso, I want to quani gumming. And Namubian Taro. 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So soon as a Friday, my dawas.
1: Yawa,
0: my name was sent to man or paying.
1: What to me, Puno?
0: A parrying.
1: Why, I am a book.
0: Time for an empty man for Yahi. Men answer, we'll see an amyano. Did you know Betty Bian's obedity and Zetty? Yawa, I said, the allied as it is. Never put her over the mire. Yametias, out of four Samson, I'm a fast acquaint, so I'm a beer. I watched all the phobia and found him ready. Found him if you do
1: Eddie.
0: So Kyle Dolphin on Quadia.
1: Marimfi.
0: As the sun and Yamiao,
1: Bedruni,
0: Boss Selbekai, Boss Ubihunu, Boss Obejin, maybe a tomb.
1: However,
0: Senra used to call a empire boom. I could stay ready.
1: Was he
0: a bran anka who wore a banner swan? Stay ready, say Papa, say beat me. My crew are we and Pamio. You crew are Obenum, unknown tea. Man about so. As he used to kind. One is saying, Oh, no, in Yame. Go slow the end. And so, Sadi, we are. Nature saw no one known tea. Papa, in any hint. Money, Fadi, just so firm. And Eddie, out to him, be a
1: crowd
0: of four.
1: Frazzle,
0: Jim. It becomes simple breathe. I say your bad time. Our dim of rabbi, we are.
2: My young
0: man, I had you to say.
2: Meda was
0: a bad time. On one, a beba, I am afraid you are near the
2: end. Meda
0: was
2: Meda was
0: who would therefore? On the wound name Sanchez, and
2: what's up for Mammy Shrimp?
0: Which number one of Honquandia?
2: Mamma Mensaka,
0: assemble for. Say Jasmine Omra,
2: the Tremor. Masherman, Imonia,
0: the Jan in Nancy.
2: Am I a young name?
0: About Frabeca Dane,
2: Master Daniel,
0: Pusian Becca Dane,
2: Menafia,
0: Nina,
2: Minamia,
0: Bunia, Eduguna,
2: Meda was
0: a sanity.
2: Meda was
0: a panacea, my friend, so
2: Meda was
0: this year soon. My fry is so na. Some on besides a mammy, the age of wine. When you were woo and she say a bang, and I want country and never
2: quit.
0: A money that so I say, Papa, mammy.
2: Our Benese,
0: you soon, you soon, you soon, you soon, you soon, you yeah, my age and I won't share the end. You have heard of all. Yawa. My rim fiam.
2: Bedroni.
0: My rim fiam.
2: Ebene.
0: Mekai mi amini abema.
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0: 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Ema ye adofu gana this year gana adofu nina. Ah. Yeah, Nenansa. If you da, now toss you do what we. Ah, yeah, mammy, and in the crew, you are Evelyn, a yes, Sapon, Makola. Yeah, mammy, Makola.
2: Runia.
0: The pen of crab
2: bread.
0: Nah, your pen of crab bread, yeah. The Saint Gina Suya, and a ye. Oh, Operaza. Ghana this year. I appoint you, you must swap. I'm see a big boom. You could share home. You could buy a busia. I teach you a more rare. I can tie you a more this year. Mammy Evelyn Sapon. Mammy Makola. I can tell you. I'm not
2: sure.
0: Busian say.
2: What to me? I'm
0: more than my sister. My sense.
2: I'm a busuan.
0: I see though. I see Daniel. I'm a Ghana this year. I'm a mirror to wrench him. Say to one. When you were more, Mamma, when you enter and told me, Sam,
2: I'm
0: a Jew, Mujina Hall. Mamma, I'm going to say, I'm a war, a year, you don't fly.
2: Anyone was
0: here, Tunia, dear, Sufremo. I'm over back
2: to me,
0: Emma, Mia Bussier Munina.
2: Oh,
0: I'm going to say, if I'm 50 years on fast day, any cabia man, cream, cribia. This year, Ametias, Yawa, Oma Esther, Oma, that was since no crunch. I shall not pay.
2: Now, Jim,
0: my familia, and Semikino, and Snamafi, yeah, or the phobia with Fimo, and a boy, and no Esra, Esre, Edidi, a da, a boom near Soria. 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
2: I am a friend.
0: Yawa. Just in Cabomosu Kubino. I am a Bobonum. By George, you
2: know.
0: And I want a moan every time.
2: Last year,
0: Yawa.
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2: Any
0: Monaco Piegana, ma'am. Maybe our bonus is yet here. Maybe our summer yard and summer yen if you be brave, be
2: dear.
0: Oh, crude, we
2: are
0: small, summer warning me. Small, summer, yes, summer, yes, summer, yes,
2: summer, yes,
0: summer, yes, summer, yes, summer, yes, summer, yes, summer, yes, summer, Obeye o kwanchi tefu obi. 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
0: ni wo wi yem Baby,
2: bedroom,
0: and then it took you once who are we? And then say,
2: Who
0: be a
2: now in my bedroom
0: near? Mobby Samuel
2: say,
0: Yabani Ebecro, Lebrofuka,
2: and then
0: Pimone,
2: and
0: poor a year named before, then I church therefore,
2: and then
0: say, Intimiancha said that Yabani Ebecro. Sichire obrofu mune yesen. Yawa. 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
0: E kai no.
2: Me da wasi e beneze.
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2: Me da wasi.
0: Me dosu.
2: Beneze.
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2: Me da wasi.
0: 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Zote sedi yara Nipa
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0: 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And we won't guy. And mount maintenance now on Casa Mamina or Tain. I mean, we all do it. Yinya or Tain, we all do it. Yawa. Because I name Rahua.
2: Now,
0: the man bedroom, me, I mean, you papa. I tell you,
2: Yama.
0: Now, Tribia, I am in the BI, Tiatania Manka, or Radio Zoo. Yatania man in the politics, dear. And my updates now. No one in your corner, and
2: your
0: co. As he depending as I do, I was a
2: bedroom here.
0: Cry as a brother. I have born a home, my born a home.
2: Neither was it,
0: I mean, they do.
2: Brata
0: Becassa, Brata Becassa.
2: Neither
0: was a brata, quiet Sabia, maybe you. What a shock. Yawa. When you can see Nipa Medici. Hey, I wish. Do I want to say one kaya? And why you be a hey, yes, dear, yammy amour. Yes, dear, yabo afran.
2: Little
0: way, I in Kaye a doom.
2: I was
0: a yakai.
2: Men, I was in the
0: Kai.
2: Men,
0: I was in a trance in your papa.
2: Men,
0: a semper.
2: Men,
0: a doye.
2: Men,
0: a donipa. Sisi, you only see you a chee. Hey, yawa.
2: I want my
0: town for me. Mechiao.
2: What to me
0: for? Mechiao. Who
2: I am so.
0: Nana Kwesia du
2: Jemfi.
0: Nana Kwesia
2: Bakuk.
0: Nana Kwesia Pele. Nana Kwesia Benese. Nana
2: Kwesia Benese.
0: Pejo mo mo free ye UK
2: hey.
0: No ma ko ye Ghana brochure
2: awe bele
0: let's say hey,
2: me da wasi
0: ye onu anase
2: me da wasi ebe
0: aye mama sisi e mame awo da fam
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2: Maybe
0: woman near my you been not dear. Maybe I see a normal, yagging and pants near normal yagging, papa.
2: Yeah,
0: Meda was no more taking decisions where you're bound.
2: Meda was in
0: the name, the empty.
2: Meda
0: was bah. See any young queen.
2: Ebenezer,
0: dear young one, by Ebenado Uncomo. Was a funny bremmy.
2: Your
0: funny bremmy.
2: Shrinking.
0: Simabo Frezo,
2: Saka,
0: Ghana, or Young Queso.
2: Why you not brought it to my
0: court now?
2: Masha,
0: Daniel, say,
2: I'm
0: a graduate. What you say? Maybe in Tom Young County, sir.
2: My young
0: Cunyay,
2: I was sick.
0: I'm so dire.
2: Men, I was
0: sorry.
2: I'm
0: running here.
2: I was sick.
0: Any pie, any tribby.
2: And
0: your question, yeah, and I see a year. Was I Jim?
2: No,
0: near, yeah, young Cunye,
2: yes,
0: yeah, okay, our genitin, ma,
2: Runia,
0: also a pair on young queen,
2: and
0: so a year.

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0: 175. Then we you know, yes, I will a year unless a quarter of Bacon, another address, so it was Scapping Land, number 5 to 11. Scapping Land, number 5 to 11, Hono, a opposite West End, a hospital, you soon any a damn free free, a chim. Aha, to cross so, you see what time stop on our cross over soon, a Jahonoa, side streets now, Hono, a Bacon, the chat on, over bridge, so I did chat on, and only a year Scapping Land. Aha, coho. And also walk or pension, be out if ye, the Biana, Jungian, our Pim Pumza, Maza, Jaza. Bra, basically got a year fence, a quabas or ho. Ah, yes, I please, or what your pension, yes, and I dear Becobago, which you will be shall nipper be his own, Omina, a year sports, Monday, Kakam, bought table tennis, a year, you know, just a near ma, a year yinqua, the ball grand comedy on a maternal. Bo cry, ho, over ya, young queen, when she am only in command, the new on the home of you know about her now. Just say, a fe, socialization, sanny a canoe, buffoon. Yes, she say, a honey, a honey, a hey, oqua, and also capres, eh, wouldn't you? Oh, I almost above well. If you are quite basal, now the home new or situation on common. 0614 5274 3. 0614 5274 3. Yawa. Let's just say, maybe I'm a dad. Ata?
1: Papa?
0: Yeah. I'm fine. I'm fine. I'm fine. I'm fine. I'm
1: fine.
0: Abaya. I'm fine. Abaya, I don't know. Ekuya. Hey, what's the name of Jimmy? Nyame Tias. Yawa. Hey, we are sitting here. I'm moving to the house. A more binch was a dear that we had it, left in a deep
2: what yeah, dear bro, chapa Ghana. You was a win environment with a spacious car parker, security nuns with 24/7. Afei, you were luxury rooms, fridge, air condition, any fast screens, apple boning in them. Nasa banner the obedi, any the obenum dia. Ye wan was standby. Ye wo restaurant, ye yedriane every weekend bias. Ye wo bar, a several all purpose, sewo pe local, and nasa foreign. Ye wo both soft and hard drinks, ye dinin yin every amanoni, and haba. And niji sama woman is say, yen, any the only guest house, ye sevo breakfast, and no pe bia. And jisan grand grain, ejumeku, a sorry, namo pe baby, edimaho huakodie, and no ane, Abaya Gardens. We reye chakwain, ewo sunyane. 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And now say, Freyan 055-7801-398. And now say, 050-2874-007. 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
0: 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What yas ye? I need in Yana Yana Yaka. 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I ain't tinting wild man. What yas ye? I am a true phone 0687. 0687 0687 0687 0687 0687 0687 0687 0687 0687 0687 0687 0687 0687 0687 0687 0687 0687 0687 0687 0687 0687 0687 0687 0687 0687 0687 0687 0687 0687 0687 0687 0687 0687 0687 0687 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Say, being in the sea and Nanaja. A woman and Yawa woman to become more sea. Yawa. Hey, I wish. Hey, yeah, what the? Oh. Yanka, what on your dear Sino? Yabe Pajamo, and say, you might dear no, you might dear no dos. Yabe Korima, you near by a genet, Mensa. Our yeah, yeah, the mammy nurses some. And eh, Korima Gospel Church International, Eddie Abba. I can say, Yawa.

Eyawa. Your motivational message, you know, Rabbi and Chain. 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You may be a deal, be I'm dedicating my air, me, I mean, you are Berman and Abel Zua. Yanetic Road, you and the Santi Radio. I ever wait if you don't know Ganata Radio. What you say? I want a panel more you may. 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And you have been my crack or a neighbor Sukai. 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And your motivational message, neighbor, by Ketsi, Koku Kakariaman Kwa for Duo Kak. 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Oh, the Mitchell. 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And your motivational message in a bow and chain. 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So what you say? 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Was say a wise monk told me. Where your foot is somewhere will be a catcher will be. Was say if you are unsure, if you are an anxious person, say where you will be. I bring now, oppressor, oppressor, we be beer. 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Say, I did be a wee beer, Fanny. 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What you say? Yawa. We see exercise for fun. Create something for fun. Anxiety feeds on importance. 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Tieniye. Oh yes, chini pinti na one man ye maybe anye. Say I say oh ye no just say uno one fa. Oh you don't know ye ina fan shemu wow. Na ye say be ya every oh the you don't be biya ku shemu na every from abon say I do every from zepu. What you say? Say be aware kura no don't worry for that. Continue you are with. No, feel free. What do you say? Into anything that you do, do it for fun. What you say? Enti ejuma awoko, abraba awobo, anamo awutu. Aye, enti na nye on chichirebo, na edera, ubewu, edera. 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
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something for fun sanse anxiety feeds on importance don't treat everything like a life or death situation what you say so what you say sanse we here a pampi now pampi your e wure mu a sebi wan we pia 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I do see. Yeah, Kramo. 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What yes, yes. The senior means now. The city does. 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

any angry gravia. 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And I were green cheese, so for James Yadapa, Evangelia Bush, my Dickin Kufia Boa. And yard of Fuaka, one Frefre Yen and Nessie Cano, and I've been too numb. Kufi no, we know, could you? I was a young, I was a young, I was a young, I was a young, I was a young, I was a young, I was a young, I was a young, I was a young, I was a young, I was a young, I was a young, I was a young, I was a young, I was a young, I was a young, I was a young, I was a young, I was a young, I was a young, I was a young, I was a young, I was a young, I was a young, I was a young, I was a young, I was a young, I was a young, I was a young, I was a young, I was a young, I was a young, I was a young, I was a young, I was a young, I was a young, I was a young, I was a young, I was a young, I was a young, I was a young, I was a young, I was a young, I was a young, I was a young, I was a young, I was a young, I was a young, I was a young, I was a young, I was a young, I was a young, I was a young, I was a young, I was a young, I was a young, I was a young, I was a young, I was a young, I was a young, I was a young, I was a young, I was a young, I was a young, I was a young, I was a young, I was a young, I was a young, I was a young, I was a young, I was a young, I was a young, I was a young, I was a young, I was a young, I was a young, I was a young

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0: 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say ya keke eh
2: and
0: then you do the kind out free a blue bruni a baby drew her. Yanko, you
2: went sunshine. 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A blue phone, you are moving your bar. 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
0: You, and ye, na ye mo papa. I have a Michao, various hub, no idea to say. Ye can be beer, be and I say we talk about everything. And the various hub,
2: it can be beer,
0: be a pa, it does see a hawk. And then be wo eye nyame ni pa eya na ye wo laya ona ya o tie like more be so boss sa ya mi wa ha mi huni nyina ona o che chire no o boss o ma mi sa enti e to le bia na o di ni comment so aba de bia o 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Munti or no, who can no more refintino, and no coaching any in the Agun Kratasso. And Tiano, the old Fanau can kind, who if you cry, I doubt them, what on a doubt them, two Fanau can kind, be Bianco, you know, I know, see a romantic, you cry, I don't know, you know, I could be page 5, no, I can kind, who you know, who cry over first obey romantic, I'm not going to ask any yearly. I a year a prophet, Reverend. Aye, but post in the Tuana me to two. Me, I mean, me the big car on me, you be free. Aye, let me see, Paris, I become be happy. I am a patch of post, say, a dianya.
3: Post in your brother Patrick.
0: A brother Patrick, yeah. Oh, who's that flash for me, Reverend Patrick? My tumba, San, your mamma, swaddled, who calls the bar, my tumba. 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Any no ability to make you know. But your various hub.
3: We talk about everything.
0: Everything.
3: Romantic, bombastic.
0: everything. 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Ah, medassi. Yo, and I'm young, so and I'm eating you made the 80. Na, made you made the young chammy. Media, your vera, Mrs. O'Drew Prempe. Me and the name, it's your baby did you. Nadia wants some near beckon. Yeah, but can't, I'm sorry, and what's some? asori ehu asem ne ye beka e de ne ye beka afa asori ho nyame asafo mu de enke ni se conflict e ba ho nke eni se mente me ho ase basabasa yo ba ho enti ene 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know, a rare, and I say with the Miana Mediato Sukete. Hey, dear, AC, Anna, and I so say with the Miana Masada, there is a Masha de Casse, a sorry muso conflict to ho. A dear Anka Yakushi, I dear, or Donny or Doho, there's a conflict to be any more. Darama, a son now, Darama Patrick.
1: You in your barber, the horses, or two question number. Yes, yes, baby din come on the name who be here so baby because if you are now slim no aka. Slim baby and so ha on it and tissa. Hey, I say, hey, dear, do I to dinner no cranny see? Now, dear, make a more tears and say, no cranny see. Now, dear, me press me meaning as to tears and say, the moment I bet to see when you want you to meet see a sorrow, doesn't mean say a sorrow no yet. Me po acho me vese di kandi enoto oh we okay na sa so ro kra na wantu wantu me de de na so ro be ni da bi na de tie ni ye ye ni pa yi de ah sori ni asori dan e si won ye ni pa ni wo mu no conflict no na me ye hu ni se se ya mpase ni pa pacho oh enti no de ave me ye betim de atam se medika ye no se ye no kra esi Then, my uncle was a prepared audience. I'm sorry, and I talk a crazy day, and I'm sorry, and your papa, and I'm crying. Also, dear, and conclude, sir. Then, maybe a queen, but for so a very resolve, your best solve, and I will bet me a booba kufo, a booba kufo them.
0: Okay.
1: After wherever you feel by no, son of person, be kind.
0: You may that see the bree, may that see the bree, and your uncle last in your tin and canoe. Or say, and no cran, no cran, miss him will say. 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Panyan. Full stop. Sunshine.
2: Yay.
0: Sunshine, yo. 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I'm a young say. I am no crap. Minty me wants to see us off. So, wow, sha. Minty me wants to know. If you yay, and some buffon. If you are known to fall. If you are soft fall. If you penny fall. And he may ya, if you are tie a free bapa, first comment.
2: I know me dance.
0: Yes, me dance.
2: And the woman say, I said, the old
0: chair,
2: no, no, correct, say, it me basa. But can't it? And I, idea is see, Paul, ni Barnabas.
0: And JBC Bible,
2: huh?
0: Okay.
2: The idea, saka saka, yeah.
0: And Paul, ni Barnabas, then one look for by.
2: Oh. So the Bible, can't it, the name say, is see, or muntum.
0: Okay.
2: But, or muntum is
0: I'm sitting on the camera, okay?
2: Yeah.
0: In queen. So as mommy. And let us say, every
2: tete. And I walk home. It sounds like before, no? Not a solemn endorse for say, and Eddie. If I say, be a presby, no matter this, new Roman. And I never walk home, Sam Reno. Ben, it sounds like, bye, you ain't mean so, won't he? And I'm a solemn, I'll be brave. Not just it. By a yah, I won't see. And I say, O mo mu di e nim kan no eti mi ma ade ani tuto yi no kure e bi to ho dia ben nan so because o mo mi enu no later no bible tire say o mu timi solve we ben nan ye ntimi e san say no kure na e firi so o be ba so fofo ka ho aso mpan fofo ka ho asa no members no so abeka ho
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0: 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Eye ye nu abema eye Jerry Kwatin wonu so ejeyi onu so. O si good evening family. Good evening to you too my darling. You are welcome to Various App. Every Sunday we are here from 6:30. So you can join us every Sunday. Sana eye ye nua ba obasima aida so ehwe yen o say my regards to you all na o sansa odo pa obasima yen so ye chia wo ye do pa medofo o see lovely people o chia yen na yen so ye chia wo ye nua ba ye 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my cherry was sign actual dear pa and I say Pastor Patrick we are here
2: Pastor Patrick Jerry saw her I just all train wow fear wall train and then what touch look to wait here and your comment in it and we'll see you are looking handsome, Pastor. Pastor, so my effect. Na patcho, Mr. Jerry, sa min so I say, Obama, mi jealousy, a be, Jerry. You. Yeah, Pastor, my effect. O da si bebre. Eye, mi a, mi nu ya, be ma, eye, entry, ampedu, gospel. Yen so ye chia opa, o so chia ye, folks ingi na, yen so ye jo so. Sa, na ye mi a, mi sister, Sister Findlayne, good evening to you too, darling. I know you don't understand, but you are always here with us. You are welcome to Various Hub. Thank you for always joining. We are talking about conflict in the church. Church conflict is what we are discussing today. Before the program will go to an end, I'll try and summarize it for you to get what we are talking about. But we are talking about church conflict. You are welcome. And also Amanda and Swapa. Yay, Amanda. Obapa Mimao Akwapa or see good evening. Lovely people. Good evening to you too, Mdofo. And you are by dear. No akwakofe akohuhe uncle Sulu. Anyone are canin in apa I say ya ba inti omo emra. Ya mamunina akwapa. Mwamuti ye yewa Ghana Today Radio Munina. Ye chiamo emma munina akwapa. Yo Pastor Patrick, mabao ho. Wadaroma, conflict in the church. Oma mati asese ye biblika. 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
3: Mwan, dedika ane meda se wo ene invitation. Ya ye wan so. 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Ya damase, mechi ya mo nina. One, a day and a day conflict ever, and a conflict be answer no. It be nipa back on the study.
0: Nipa back on the study.
3: Nipa back on the study. Conflict.
0: Yeah, sure.
3: Yes.
0: Okay.
3: Conflict be a study nipa back on. If you as in dream, nipa back on a coffer bar.
0: Back on the
3: same. A coffer bar, no way. Akosum. No way, assum. War and talk quite a bending nipa back on a coffer bar. And talk of a bar, ray. Reaction, any part that reacting, and the dependent conflict, you know, how longer it will take to be solved. And when the man met one of my sisters, the end of the Paul and Barnabas, the end of the book of Acts, chapter 15. Bible says, omo conflict on the buyer no. Na Paul ne Barnabas on pese omo ko ba bi a ekoka nyame asem city bi. Ena Paul ka che Barnabas omo yenko. Ena Barnabas se oh yen fa Mark.
1: Ena Mark
3: en ka ho. Ena Paul se
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1: yes we nimo.
3: Bra bra bra no mo kom kro because now wise way to me for. Into mo this are here poor no. Em say e kan ne kra. Into mo ma ye be say wi dia na ye nso yakoba bia mo be kan. Na Paul say dai bi. Ba ho no so are you right. Into e bi sa no e na dey there.
2: Conflict
3: na dey conflict ne bae. E no me dey. Omo dia mean ka say conflict. Conflict is a big word. Go conflict.
0: E dey misunderstanding about.
3: Omo dia me fan say eh misunderstanding or because there is difference between conflict. Conflict is a big word. So omo dia dey dey misunderstanding.
0: E
3: no mutiti but apart from that anka asafo no. Omo mi enu kwa no me separate here. Omo akoma kwodu jo omo yem no. E no musa bai. E no ma clarify kana conflict is dey dey ban say one say you show Roman Methodist Anglican conflict any near surrender, but are in the womb scandal. There is difference between scandal, be a no soft one in Colombia, Codanian, but conflict are a one surrender, money dear, a new Roman because of their foundation. But you're myself as
0: a sorry.
3: One Roman, cut Anglican, any other, who's a conflict is in. Because almost fundamentals near the moon to me go to go. Now go for now, go some one go to opinion. I'm sorry and tell your opinion. I'm sorry and now go for choose pastor. And the pastor, no mistake, come in and say they are very weak. Most of them, they are coward. Pastor to me can't be any, or to me can't be any. Or to me can't be the, or to me can't be the. And none of them don't want every. Pastors, and in Koku, and Melku, a Quer Ku, and Koleku, the children department Ku. Sandy Manin in Adeba, but your strong leadership. The pastor will issue warning. Sir, Brother Lusty is the head of the Bia music department. He is the head. Head the Bia, you have to respect. Untimini head and Kasabasabasabasa. So there are some things that we have to establish that. But those establishments, you know, intimate. And because I can see you being temua, you're different, brother. Last the kind of things, you know, you're different, a young pointed trainer. Yes, you're Christopher, you're not a manica. And in social Bible, man, and some who see me and farm crowd, sorry, them. Because a story, a surge in a homa, if a story, ecclesia, just an uncle point of my uncle point to sum, a surge in a homa political rightness. Independent Bible churches be by your political correctness. Yes, political. Do only we have trouble? No, in trouble. Just send by any man in can. Any man in can. No, in the Bible man, in some we see a conflict. But me a farm quite so. Me a do quite him feel. Me a kosovo. But I'm going so. I be cast off a kingdom. Kingdom is about right. In this year, who say any man na yin susuma the members so much power. Maybe I'm sorry, you can see a decorative or your bar for the. Now, we see him to carpet black, we see him to way. You need to see a journey about you go for back with the back with the trimuka. You see to me the name of the brave, but I think that when we establish strong leadership, me ma sorry, and you need the bare 5 years. But by God's grace, me to my casa, because the people know who I am. I'm very disciplined. I will not give you the chance. Oh, cry, you dare not talk to somebody anyhow. No, you dare not. And you're a fear. A discipline ground. The King of Kings, the Lord of discipline ground. So when that discipline to Jesus Christ, only Peter, I'm not crying, Peter, and you're in the right hand, and Peter, Jesus to me, rebuke you, devil, go out from me. And then suffocate me, I catch you in the bed. your pastor's appreciation. Assistant pastor, you need to be man. Chumati, I say, you need to be man. I didn't know where you should be called three. I don't see any part. They celebrate the moon, they celebrate the choristers, washers, they are all doing the ministry. You tell pastor, assistant pastor, you tell the car. I know the uncle, you I don't see a pastor. You tell elder car. Elder, you say, be on the crop. Sorry, I'm not telling you. I change your friend, you say.
0: So for
3: no. I be here, my baby. The American system, no. Pastor Janica assistant workers in the Chubiaka, and did the many any of the Muna, Edija,
0: Yo, various hub, we talk about everything. Pastor Patrick, the first comment to Grano, who did say, or to two fire, and Papa can also pa. How are you, the Bobby Trima, Bemunia, and the pa? Yegusua ye to asu mayema adofono akwaba. Yema mestela ye boa waba. 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You don't say, you were musa. Bible say, ask and it shall be given unto you. Ye medasi. Yes, aha, sir. Yeah, that's it, baby. Very men. Yeah, Stella Rinchi. Yosi, good evening, loving people. God bless you all for the good work. More grace. Yeah, that's more grace indeed. Yeah, here, pa. Sana. Rosemond, don't call. 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Onoso, waba. Chia, you know, say good evening to us all. Simu, you know, IFFFFFFFFFFFFFFFFFFFFFFFFFFFFFFFFFFFFFFFFFFFFFFFFFFFFFFFFFFFFFFFFFFFFFFFFFFFFFFFFFFFFFFFFFFFFFFFFFFFFFFFFFFFFFFFFFFFFFFFFFFFFFFFFFFFFFFFFFFFFFFFFFFFFFFFFFFFFFFFFFFFFFFFFFFFFFFFFFFFFFFFFFFFFFFFFFFFFFFFFFFFFFFFFFFFFFFFFFFFFFFFFFFFFFFFFFFFFFFFFFFFFFFFFFFFFFFFFFFFFFFFFFFFFFFFFFFFFFFFFFFFFFFFFFFFFFFFFFFFFFFFFFFFFFFFFFFFFFFFFFFFFFFFFFFFFFFFFFFFFFFFFFFFFFFFFFFFFFFFFFFFFFFFFFFFFFFFFFFFFFFF
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1: Yeah.
2: Ah, utu so ogu so obo ne maso. Wada Roma, conflict. Church conflict, wada Roma. Eh, mami, emu enchire mu.
1: Church conflict ne dey long na yi.
2: Papa Patrick.
1: This is an idea catch as here example crab him no. Uh-huh. I bet me the examples ni bi aka, because obia muso a that and when say Paul and Barnabas, ah, ne fad Mark, it's you that no more separate you. Now come go can you say no? We be a funny way.
2: Yeah.
1: It's not a big one, not a big issue, but because that's what means a couple. Then you're small. But I mean, then I need to not begin in my car, say. But you're fine, she had you said the moment you say, I'm sorry, them and BBS, yesterday, I'm sorry, then. And TV them, they buy it. Because we're Paul and Barnabas. Two of the biggest influential, and so no, what you want to buy will be a funny way. So long, car called bar back every year because then will be a queer zunia. Because at the end of the day, I'm asking. Mm-hmm. The same thing happened. The same Paul is so named Peter. I think it's a Galatians over
2: it. Is
1: it not the same non coachia, Gentiles here or a year or a discrimination? Mm-hmm. Peter cast on one year, Omunidi. Yeah. Paul confronted him.
3: Yeah.
1: Yeah. And also see, the same way we met the church of Corinth. Almost Susanna, almost conflict in a shy from Nipano. Nipano camp and phony boom. Bacchus in the war for you.
2: Apollo.
1: Bacchus in war for Cephas, Bacchus in war for Paul. In campaign for the Nanka. Obia yen is ni by nipano and only a fair fashion.
2: And you know,
1: last group.
2: Let's say congregation, yen ye be confusion.
1: And also to me back. Same one make us say, who's the examples in our setting? Meditate one way by come out, let's say, and no one the first one there, Paul, ne Barnabas.
2: Yeah.
1: And the answer is the second one, said Paul, so ni Peter. And also, you have telephone, you know. But third one, the Church of Corinth, in India, and your members, you know.
2: And
1: because I mean, for veracity,
2: if you say of veracity, when you say of veracity, and Uncle Jerry said, soft wife, away you may
1: feel. You feel. It's
2: beautiful because I'm a soft wife.
1: Corinth, Diano, was about fashion. Oh, yeah, any penny. Oh. Yeah, they are that poor. And the reason we are that Apollos. And the reason we are that Cephas. And only it took Paul to come and address.
2: Yeah.
1: So, where you?
2: Yeah,
1: Patrol, yes, and till when on Emma made dear no ever can say, see, I heard the courses, woman did banya, you know. Though in a sudden key, genus work, I am more like it have to do with the doctrine. Attempts of both, I want to be bad. Me patrol, I mean, yeah, this simple example that I can say, a praise and worship.
0: Yeah,
1: but I've noticed so far. Me boy, I'm gonna tell me praise and worship. You can't go praise and so on, but I'm sorry, no. It is the opposite, Anna. At times, you worship us and you praise us, Anna.
0: Be honest with you,
1: Yanni. And what's sorry, most
0: they praise us and worship.
1: Sir, whom you praise and sir?
0: Mostly, you praise and worship.
1: Then we say praise and worship when I come. Normally,
0: praise and worship, they are normally a praise.
1: I mean, coming from say the opposite, too. But at the end, it's a way, no, a bit in the conflict about sorry. Because we are not sorry and no corner. Yet, you need worship because we are in the catch and say, oh, your presence in Vienna, the worship bar, no man for order. Because right after that, you'll be preaching. Well, cut on me and answer.
0: I said, slow me.
1: And you go slow. Now hit you, me and you. Now, if you're me, I'm not a carba. Me, I'm for that.
0: I'm
1: for worship first. But Edina, so it's not true because I praise and worship. Because they praise the ever answer and worship. And see, I can have a problem in such an age. And it's how no more we be no any timidity advent. Yeah, now we conflict now and Cassana. Yeah, now so be a any new well.
0: And you're born a question, but me, Chinamadrin, and I also want Chinawaza, and in Ganisa at the Halba.
1: Ever,
0: Nanny, then they had the Halba.
1: Say, I don't remember because a mean me raise the topic, you know. I couldn't be as many and also the edge. Not
0: Miss Mirazi, Miss Okabia, so soon as the edge. Never then I'm your liar, you know.
1: And I'm Cassano's on our son, sorry, be as one a doctor, he said.
0: Uncle
1: Patrick, I saw no Indian, why any such a way, said discipline near you. And you're by, you're very sad, quite.

0: say you rotation.
1: We kind this week. No, we are kind this week. Now, we are sashas.
0: And if I said that the case here drew last year, so any for the suffer kind.
1: Because, and
0: then
1: the case will hold here. I said Patrick,
0: they are no, yeah, dear. Everyone on the bra finishes so. And you know, our bad, yeah.
1: And
0: you know, me, my family, till you cut
1: the
0: but what is it?
1: And can't you be here and say, me and Macassa, oh, and yeah, Uncle Patrick,
0: oh, I so do a year. And I, dear Facone, the Annie Fans,
1: oh, no,
0: and no, me, my dear man,
1: sir, I come up,
0: sir, no, na a cobasa. I didn't say last week, by some of Patrick,
1: and yeah, I had to work
0: every miso. No, Sabe. How? How? And the animal can be actually me straight away. I na so funu sa ho ho ba sunti na yen sa na so ni sa ho ho ba na ba piki e idi a ade na de ada days no unta nyi ni film na nya me ni akosi ha koye no ye 10 years
1: but me bo odi e wo kai me to wase e but even kura no say ye ye no she da ba ye o ka ti wa classi we de wa daro makafa fa cheme Sunday no o ba na e bi obey dedication na family no o so mpese Patrick e ni read the Bible. Indeed, we didn't have one question. You only need a man to read.
0: But I don't see, okay. But we
1: need because family need to be too soon. Obia, oh, as some campus, it's like informing the person. So, what's it? Who call a bit? They can be a while. Yeah, you are a man, you're crass there. And you know, but can you? I don't know what Bible read, and now suddenly, now I have a friend, brother Patrick, probably read the Bible.
0: I don't know what you have
1: read.
0: So,
1: communication. Hey, yeah, Juma. Now, Abia, Papa, now, but catch me say,
2: I'm not sure. Ba wo kwaka oni so so o dia se nti wo kwaka oni so nti tambia no na se obi ka ofa obi die ka onfa eno problem pa e wa asafo no no o de hwe obi die ye hwe obi die wo asem ye mfa ba ye fo obi asem da bi wo ye sofo wo na wo lead the church no e wo se asem bia wo timi gira ho plain ma no crede di ba mfa nkofa ba bia se ayi family no kura na bebo amane se bibi sa. And Casa family no cra, Ebia me per se, Ebia a boa, because of said it, Obe canon, and Tino, Manipasu Messi, a major now not on your mind. So I say,
1: now she goes, why,
2: yeah, so what can say, Obi say, nay, other opening now, we are the way because be I see us a fuma, and the problem are banging up to Sanya Maui. What does a way in Yaminipa, but man no crane juma. I was a fool because I could pass the piano, obi dear by and ka, ye ka obi anim, obi so dear by, not just say, ya yo be unto what to what now to all, and then I didn't talk to Gruba. Because, oh, yeah, men, me, madame, for 2 hours, my catcher won't, oh, my dear, why? Also, I got and the pa dear, I did any passments. And on the old sabon say, after night, I will be a tea. Now, half for so called decide, Nasa for Mutiano. Or does any young pay for it, they are so for any day. I was so mutiny in a boat. Emma be at me to toy ye. Chan say, and the members, the members be class some chin a wa. Who now ye na mini pow dinner fimo? Ah, a summa okay, dear. Why, yeah, any problem, beba. Manning ya, where catching any plain, say, there won't put the tea and thumb, and see jag the oyam. Stop on all. And money, there be no other canoe boat you could. There be no other canoe boat you could. Who is the dear nephew?
1: Sir, the view, Uncle Lassi, the Cassana, Caflo,
0: no, no problem.
1: Who said, the yam now call you and said, the old came. Ebra or canon, na so for no soon, who say? I say, open us a monte, ya, no be yamana. Oh, and Tino on him, sir. Wayne no ludi be beer, but Tibiano, but catch them. But me no, I mean, coho and coca. Number who said, me, I'm a sovo issue, cono, the arm, and Nipacono, many becano, many the young woman say, me, you're good. And you won't know, but can all know you're good, and look at me. Because the way you can fry it,
0: I'm going to ask you, meaning as uncommonly, but. Ti no kre wo mu ye ba ko pe ye nipa me da me kan say we as a fairness is very important example na me mpisi ye jina so ye nipa me san ye kan bible ena ye ye ne ti asoro nyina hu ni say e rotation in himself as kan ya e drew sunshine so

0: Sunshine Kayan, the foreign week, and that group, so for Patrick, so. And see, a free Patrick, so why not? My years, that then the head education, Patrick, so can you? And then if I see it. Oh, tell them they say, I am right, oh dear. Don't try to bend the rule to favor of me. Yet in Anya and that then here, dedication. Yet in Anya and last in the Bible, kind shed Anya deno. I bruni so, on one also a kind. But what on one also a kind. But what is, but if I ain't a sofa said, dear Patrick, me, you see Patrick, be him so for the end, say, media discipline, I'm there. That's all no one sorry, sir. And your rotation, them one, no, a prerogative, no, this selected or cry by one Sunday. And what you repeat here, or repeat it, return, nobody do question that. What you
1: because he and she said
0: that. Oh, no, need you, no, quite a moon, he said, last year, I can't answer 3 times. Well, brother, too, you all. Oh, and it's over so bad, too.
1: Yeah, no problem.
0: And no, oh, and no, yes, well, not in the prerogative idea. I won't conclude the leading man to say that.
1: I'm going to go catch
0: and then I'm going to go and then you are free. It's one kind, one manta. And no, you're near, because it is clear, like, but me and I'm just saying, you're trapped for you to be a year, but almost 6 months. 6 months in the free, let's see. Now call Sunshine, now call Patrick, now about me, now call Anna. I didn't have education by assistant. So straight away, no. I want a conflict with the chassis because me and me to end me there. So they say, ah, na me ni papa say uncle, we do it. I say, last you create anything. Oh, we live our boy.
1: So I feel I'm betting you. I say, is there all kind of messages? Sir, all you tell me. I'm a yeah, you know.
0: I know nothing. Oh, because that day, no, so the way I'm practicing verse, no. Oh, please, not dear. I was at to toss we call our over. Let me do your cranny. I'm going to say, and then my time, or by my time. And you see a departure, because we're best. And to me, Bible reading, me do me, so I'm not for stress, as a bit of that day, or two for, but I know I'm not teaching. But he last issues here.
1: Yeah.
0: Oh, yeah. And then we have a Muslim America. Hey, brother, now we there. What the Muslim is because I mean, your chance no. Now we there. Any part be about near the man? Hey, so for Patricka. Any part about near the man? One day be at the Mukako to any people. And also, I'm panicking. Anna, and Tika Kram, you will see me.
1: You. I was for. Various have Jumadian now, Wasungusua Utie, Ghana Today Radio. Ghana Today TV, so ye YouTube, Bokoha, also ye Democre, whom we say ya, say me see ya. Your Facebook, also so ye various up, and I would see ye, you Adaroma. Ye talking about church conflicts, ye basabasa ye, maintaining one say, I see ewo, I sorry, Safunumu. And no moon commodity dee. Now we have a panel no omo de to two papa mo egusua eki kam ye pesie hu and ye ma kofa ba. 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What ya say? 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Afa Facebook also ye back in kind na ye nyina ye dimu enkomo wo frefra ma no ne ame number no eye 0031 Amanda, or see, most church conflict also comes from church members. Amen. There are also a lot of gossips. Among the church members against one another, which will definitely lead to conflict. Amanda, dear new, was he yay knack a crap? Praise the Lord. Ena Amanda, Ediabano. Concosa. And a dorsal. Ah, Ena Akufaba. Joe.
2: Churches be or why weak we when a baby obey lead baby. Until you talk, now you are bobo next week we ain't a baby. Until church members and the power obi to coffee. Oh, so we cry a baby of your mass. Does it? We ain't a baby. Oh, we
1: ain't a member. See, you had
2: yeah, until your own mass. Oh, until and problem, dear, you're most. What does it? This is what I have.
3: You create a problem when you like a home.
2: What does it? When you come, me go by this way. Oh, go out the back. Me and fam.
0: And
2: no never on your be able to say, oh, Vera. And tea, you are done so any year. Oba no or Tawa. Tell me before. Your pants are your
0: pants. I'm very much.
2: Let me see a bra.
1: I'm sorry.
2: I'm not sure. But the sunshine air came. Say, who was up for me? And they see. I wouldn't him send me a conyan yabby. There be a hanamity. Now, sunshine wouldn't him. Say, there be a hanamity. Now, I'll say, my bama bedroom. Now, me be 2 hours. And I also buy uncle's and me place. And now, don't go out by uncle's and our place. We all know I will bear straight and I didn't even talk to him. Send out busy over others as
3: one. A bird name is some now, Namifina, and yet Uncle Agro.
2: There be
3: Namifina,
2: a big business.
3: The Yaki Kenya, bet me a cool tomb for Hako, yes, animal.
2: There be
3: bet me a co parliament, Ako, yes, animal. Bet me a co cosa, be away, Ako, yes, animal. But I then I hear this place, animal, Namifia. Say your parliament a cra.
2: Ubia, baby,
3: Vilders, a Yasamka, Vilders City. And the Vilders, Beba. Now, your friend is
2: saying,
3: you are better now. And I'm my sunshine better now. And I'm the last better now. Vilders and Cocassa. Maturity, be brave over Pampas. Or 30 years over Pampas. Or 50 years over Pampas. Because I saw them with Jesus Christ to cast me. Or say, before you follow me, you have to die. So, we need to do any end with the carnality, Ebenama. And my mama is in the middle fellowship by 4 years. We know be under problem. ICGC, more than 15 years. We know be under problem. Make us a perfect. One, oh, quite sorry, so Oko Sumyame. One, quite sorry, so Oko Chemans, Oko your politics. Akunyawe, and you'll be idea. What about the Osha Maba? Osha Nelly lead me. Seven cotton hour. But the one who sent me bear with the Mepena cotton and Osha is in cotton hour. How would you know?
2: I catch them, shall I say, what day is
3: it? But what I say, any people in Zua, it's a house of God, unity. Where the Spirit of God is, there is unity. And to open up your net to what? How can you know your idea? What about all coin now? We are doing continuous of positions. Jab, did you them?
2: I guess I want your position. Maybe they have got me, because I'm not quite in. Megas a hot day, you
3: put some kind of
2: so for Cunha.
3: The Patuati, I say, and to how do you say the Panacot now? Obu ha your friend baby motive butaya enipa ne di ye bibi enye di enipa na ye no ba butaya etechire metimi akotena but ama metim sa me kwese sister sunshine na brother last year before ama metu e bia me kwen na me hwehwe on no ne
2: developable
3: into the motive e was energy and na one o kwa so the movie enye wodia you have no rules over there. Uncompetitive, you need to know fear.
0: You need akunya.
3: You need akunya. You need position. So for my read the Bible, a drew some one read those what tenacity. Now me Bible, the other brother, me no need adjune. Say bet me ashen abufu a ni pesu. But one, obia, you need say nko pon na kosumno. Bible says ye ni na ye ye. E di ashen ya me ni mona. Where ye sa? Where ye na? Where ye ti? Where ye ni? Into you need ya? How the matter? Now my ICDs myself was so me ba Holland over and menka if you do do a check. But as my quite sorry about cope ICDs Pastor Samuel. I was there. You only seen pa me proper ma toilet so me position na proper ma toilet so you pen pass. After you put me mammy to mumbi mum. Obi ba ya ni a many pani pen ya ben eda ni a ben deke a my shell. Jenna me and then a swab and a mutual. a swap by the mutual into one. O quas or demo, coon nipperdiano, nanny perdiano doss, may o your wine. And yama we are yan o your wine. O quas or them so co proposition. O quire jumum abrof where juma ya coochie toilet to calf would do so by 10 years, yan yaw foreman, and o cassa. And o cassa on, nan ya mere juman di diagrosano. Until before I best sing, I mean, we have to be your flesh, you know. You're putting a sender saying, I'm if you and I'm prepare any penny be you. Or prepare any penny be, which you call Cassia Tia Sofu anyhow. Sofu, and your way, wouldn't dear Sofu be a weak or me a coward, and maybe I must say, but you have to be careful. You have to be careful. When you are now, also, why you say, con concern into your intimate opponent. Men know your intimate support con concern. But con concern, the becoso, a becoso, a war. Abonte emfa conflict manso demo. Me patu what you say. Ena ya hanso ne na ye pe. Eni ya ye denomination. Ihe ni ya ye no ni. Enti me example say me pa Roman ni na mi asori ana. Anglican ni na mi asori ana. Methodist ni na mi asori ana. Aden asa conflict we enche deni ni ho.
1: Ebi de o kano.
3: Eni ya scandal.
1: Bebre di e shisha obu mo. Debi. Conflict is everywhere.
3: It's true.
1: The thing is, bebre no is. And in a various have we talk about everything. Yes. People are crying inside. Oh, be quite sorry. Oh, but our corner and meaning film.
3: But a good.
1: A good, just say. A good, so dear, I mean, feel quite sorry.
3: Any, Tinefi, I didn't say. A good, didn't say any panel. Oh, soon, you are sacrificed. Jesus Christ can say, or say, it's better for one man to die. Into a meaning for now, the corner. A naminti. Meko. A naminti. Tima, oh, yes, I know. I will pursue saying, I mean, I mean, if you but and Kakanka crab, a rather mount and Tiasia. I see this Namaker, sir, Namu, the whole toilet, so over 10-13 years, Nasajman, I mean, Ubibania, the man, may ya, meet me, dear, Sunday, Pastor, a crown, why do you credit me, Pastor, someone, my bonnet, only we buy a near no decade, no we bear near money position, dear Namaya, Namia, I mean, and then. A bad and money at the baby and couple lifting the pedal ministry wise, international wise, in business and finances. No, Abia only identity. I was doing the thing with my heart. I was serving God, not woman.
1: And you know, the old person, what you say, say ye ye yum,
3: yes,
1: say ye soon ya mea,
3: yeah,
1: ye in your conflict, was sorry,
3: ye benya, that almost with the conflict in Bemana, I can say, no, they are almost but pampers in America.
1: So almost the only you need, that's what you mean. Yeah. So they are babies.
3: Yeah.
1: And see, because, say, yenina yenini wo Christo and the painting. Yenina yenye pets. It is said the way you are matured, so you understand me, me a baby, a fan, a maber.
3: Yeah.
1: And the baby, I won't tear, say one, and you're one of me, dear. And the baby, me, me, me, me, no, me, me. But at it, me. And the at it, me, you know. Sanctions or no, you need sir, or no, so are or Yakola, and you are a middle. You go catch them now, so that's a baby and country. And no, that it was a good idea, because me, me, a baby, and to mean Tiasi, and you know, I need to have somebody to talk to complain to say to, no, dear, so who want to buy it, dear, you want you need your own, and you wait, you're minting now, but you're minting now, buy, and also do, brevia, who need pan any man? You can't do anything.
3: But Bible also says, be careful of what you hear. Nipa woke up as a channel. When you panic saw no see a very mature.
1: Now, how would you know? Because Namifia, Namifia, your queen,
3: yeah.
1: And Namekan, a snoo be any baby and a maturity could go through. And he, me say, baby Christian, Mabba, a be a maker say, me ba, such a echo to papa, as a kitty, and he mean himself, no city will see our bino. What you say? And he may go cast so much than me to say, man, ya.
3: Important to bring out the spirit of discernment. Who read the book of 1 Peter 2:5? Or say, your man a bit more milk, your man a bit more enam, your man a bit more dumpy. And a mama Vera, let's be honest. When in the Panama, Mama Vera, you will know that this person is mature. Let's be honest. You will know.
1: A bit of how me a crabby, me yank. Oh, baby,
3: really?
1: Yeah, but yeah, baby, oh, if you say, oh, be a while, and near my woo, yeah, it be cry. Who say, what shall I dear be? Said your baby, wait, I drop it, we will not hang in your walk, and this so shat,
2: na ye ye say bi bia obehu obeka ba obo se bibi kitu bi no no so I offended. Maturity in all.
3: Yes. The way the person conducts themselves, the way they talk, the way they solve issues, the way they approach issues. Okay. And you're very easy. So when you're in Panama, you don't
2: know what you're doing. I'm going to ask you. Now, my main comment session. Comment session also I had the power. Amanda Abba. Amanda Waba. Uncle Jerry, me tell you what you're doing. What can I say? Minti unga bi mfuadwe nchile bra na meitwen wai. And then mende wa ane boha. Aha. Amanda say, most church members carry other members' issues and discuss with others, other members, which should not be so. When you see or hear something about your neighbor, the best and godly thing is to approach and talk to them. But what do we see? Gossip everywhere and judging people as if they are God's PRO. Oh, ebianio and asempa. So obi oha ohu obia now I judge no ebia and who say minufui ahanyira wo ho eh gbera dia bi so wonu onim nyame kaka na na do hwe ne ta di chem ma na ka cho senta di chen ne de ko aglasti me dazi eh yeah you eh mi ami ya ba ma eh edada costa ai wo si wo chia ye nyina wo chia yesu ye je wo so elder na amanda esa ba bi ben video so bra ogusu a wo ka se what's that for me? Asum for so long, where you man now, you know, so I better run. Or say, I was also doing the same thing. Or so, no, so, and you may be, and I now go so. Now, no, so, all ye, I want a soft for me, and a soft for me, baby, and now, oh, mean you are by a year, Susie, be proud, my Susie. Yet, chiao, ye moa kwa papa, good evening to you too. I mean, she will say, baby, I'll be now, ya bre, now, so over tired cheat, now, him, my dear, cosso. Amanda signed it by, or say, I agree with Mama. Sunshine, 100%. I say, so I'm about to tell you what to do. 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Okay. I agree with Mama Sunshine, 100%. You don't have a permanent church, a permanent chair in the house of the Lord. When you go to church and see that someone has occupied the seat you always sit on, kindly and quietly.
4: Where is Amanda?
2: So Amanda, me boy full power. Me ako ya kudi pse me dia. I say kindly and quietly. Say the find another seat and sit down. Wait, I ask him. And if the whole body say oh yeah no. And. And I had our cousin kindly and quietly. Mimi kindly and quietly. Yeah, Amanda, so dear, no, say, Sako, you are one summer, yeke. Meaning, I mean, you see, the year of Fatu, dear. Now, so I don't know, can say, so, oh, no, be at now, Kunyan Swa. And why, so I ye de. Now, Pebby, air quieter. Now, so I call Cotsana. And say, Uncle Lassin, can you? But do we understand? Yes, Anna. Now, you who knows, I say. Because there is one thing say well who so bit to a so now the akuma pa any dream pa quietly said you okay a couple of flow nay ye who is I your father sir
0: and no honey problem when I miss me to say and I'm just I will remain using this word fairness. Fairness no yan a comma the bibia I didn't know American sir sunshine cotton me on motive being on the cotton and also yakan.
2: How was I know the motive?
0: Let me remember. Some people just say.
2: Yeah,
0: kind. Me person who say, I'm sorry. You're a bit of heart. ti send ye ko school mi na bia me ti me wa ti mi ko train wa me sisi amfo ni
2: ti
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0: ye be hu ni se last week na ye point ye no sam sam bu ma ni tie ma mi so di jina no tie mi na bi tie mi oh Antinous, we can't do the Druya. Maybe I was a lot of na. At the minimum, I had direct communication, maybe TSE. I know that I'm not quite as a madam. What if I be a dammy bammy a day?
2: Mitchie,
0: sorry for what I'm
2: better. I'm not going to simple.
0: Oh, I don't think of fairness, but it's a such a cotton now. With no
2: intention, I do be in the exit. I'm going to say, oh.
0: So, I'm not sure what I'm
2: saying.
0: I'm not sure what I'm saying. I'm not sure what I'm saying. I'm not sure what I'm saying. I'm not sure what I'm saying. I'm not sure what I'm saying. I'm not sure what I'm saying. I'm not sure what I'm saying. I'm not sure what I'm saying. I'm not sure what I'm saying. I'm not sure what I'm saying. What's so much for dear? Because the entire, the member we are saying, he said, such and so on the favorite place. Me buy here now or not to me, one of the hope. Over so to say, Nipato, Auntie Vera. Ni honey the hole, Tom.
2: Yeah,
0: ni what the hope. It's a baby, I assume, so tatano.
2: Ah, and you let me the hope.
0: Over so to say,
2: oh, blow up. Well, who is the dear Namedi bro?
0: That's a
2: sign. As you saw, you're swallowing your means out now, never for one. You are said that.
0: I could tell so. What brother, you are not support that, you know.
2: And now, oh, you're free.
0: It's just a fairness. Sunshine could not be prince over if I drink fire. Me by many offended. Nasa, Miss Madrim, see a fire, fairness, a common panning.
2: Yeah.
0: And never I confess.
2: You need to be fair to one so, another. Be a.
0: Sir, Miss Miba, oh, Sunshine, tell me, oh. To make it funny, could I never come to a cock or so on. Ubemuno na so dem wa me na ekofa me piepia
2: obi kura bebem no akase o sign chance wo diebo wo bisa ha
0: da bia la that
2: le no so akase wa side last
0: o beka so side
2: no so beka ho
0: so ti da no na mche se ya na se bibi besi a e ye ni pa mi no no they know what is going on
2: between them
0: ah me meaning come na me ti sense o betna o nche no ka o Mr. Kremaka and Alasis, which are down at no other so what? Madam, I dream then or the veteran honour is very important. I have feed it soon. And as I just innocently like or buy, and as I tell every cranny ever I said this, to honour to Tunadi TAB and a real Wakaho. Can be,
2: and you see a possible.
0: And you see a possible. So until I'm gently down, I dear who in the soft way said, I mean, we ate him no. And the outside, na me me man who say, "Oh no, na ya fault, no." And ya no na na me who.
2: Na ya mi ne ni.
0: Fan.
2: Meti wasi o. But I say ya mo kase ya mi ne ni mo meti asi ya mi didi. But the thing is, ya mi di ohi akume.
0: Sa.
2: But ye inu a ye ni musumo. Ye heni su.
3: Yeah.
2: Ye di ye ye inu akume mo nsa.
0: But you.
2: But the AC won't hold na mo ni. Eno na ye ye bulu.
0: There be mummy and address here, the way so and sunny a queer names, so for kind be maturity near year, they can't say any a sorrow call. Miss Sadia Amanda Ben, and I near discuss here, go to work and come home.
2: I go to work and come.
0: Never was okay. It is not sorry, so about the SSU.
2: So you should just be.
0: You know, Amanda is very concerned about concerning a year. Oh, sorry, so could you concern? As all consume yammy. Consume yammy in the bread. And is your acre, yes, it was.
2: Now, only will be a cassa.
0: But Pampas, one who won't say they're so fucking. We have a day of Pampas. What you match your. It
2: means
0: you can't demand so we do a rat for the no. How to?
2: Yeah.
0: Oh, won't be in a certain way. No.
2: You'll be a diminished.
0: To serve Sir Patrick as some more kind, a cleaner for years, 15 years. I see this
2: young lady. One will say, all can, or can you? Or say, Drew Bibia, not all union, say, be a Jumay, me, a
0: Jumay, and you are any part,
2: and you may be just in time for that, and
0: you will move me. We
2: any because I know I hold on me, person, your gene, and who say, young swing, you
0: know, you're any part. And you're not don't fault a person. If I don't see anything from Cocker, then there, and why you are there, I feel complaining. Oh, you're any funny there. At times, you know, you'll be able to, hey, Ninty Minty, you may. And there will be a one more between
3: the honor and maturity, no.
2: And
3: then the judgment
0: will be over to us, sir, over to us, what cleaning. Another case I had a
2: mission.
0: Because no, dear, now committing your market, sir. The next person will be about the son who may be any, you know, major. Minister Cocker, not position in the walk of a paper. But what took us soon? On a door in San Oye, banker service of which you are the one of us.
2: Okay.
0: And I was so born, but only in the end, you know, why they
2: David,
0: and you are in a crop with any and your Piana, Yavachi, Omiramo, or you never hear him no one come. Neither a memo and a canoe ever for say a best in a boar. But what did David did? Or encouraging
2: himself. Yeah.
0: In the law!
3: Because who can send him some person is also.
0: Okay.
3: Now, sometimes AFD. One. Thank you. Any per beer, sometimes. Any pana, why your son? Or no grown name said, you're using as AFD. My example. Bible say a man not saw all pet David, a kunina winya David, or the Neba Micah. Emma David.
0: Yeah.
3: Said the bell only David the Dabona said it in San and Nam Coco so for
2: fifth. And then I'm already.
0: So the number
3: romantic, bombastic.
0: So the number
2: bombastic.
3: Romantic. And the boys are but Obani dear. Now we names of a pain as soon as we feed.
0: Yeah.
3: And the panel better on me. Are you Peter? Or when someone you see Peter called this use of it. But not Peter innocent. And something the people bromo misbehave no.
2: Oh my. Enemy of progress.
3: Oh yeah. Let me name the crop, make us a minimum. Until you are fasting, man, the deep bomb pay you me 3 months. Require you my boss near friend Richard Bruni. You only pass 5 years in my kitchen. And Patrick. Mama Bella, and Cassa Man Tominsa.
2: Let me do that one, say, Limpia.
3: Look at this. In the puffer, you'll be a baby, a Patrick, no good day. I'm a Holy Spirit catching when I'm Cassa, you're fasting. Until after work, you're a point. You won't say, and send you a better machine, the German, you're a man, Richard. Sorry, I didn't know what came over me. Look at this.
2: And he said, how react to you? I'm going to go to the house. Say, the spirit of discernment, now, Odisenia, Nyame so di o manim kan abre bia. Ti na wodi kan abeka chese fa ye funu to o ne na dwun ho. E ho nye Richard wa ye na dwiso obejiji o. Enti o nso o ma no abotire. Ye nua ba ma Jerry an o nso o di ni message aba. O say, my suggestion is that we have to know that not everybody comes to church for the church growth. No be an or no or ba sorry say o be nyini and I say we nyini no or ba ye. Some come to the church for distraction. Ha omu pa no be distracted o ke ke ke ke ke ke ke ke. Or see they are the agent of the enemy. We should look at that side also. Next I say obi o ba. Oh no no, and yeah, maybe no, but some no. Or your agent have some as some no. Say, oh, missing you should have quite. And yeah, a civil brief, because be a while, oh, quite sorry, I went, oh dear, need jay, and yeah, who say, pe, who draw so that woman would be a dear, crab you be paying no poor fool. Let's say, there's a BBA was she, and you end your no crowd, you see, and back on one who is she, more permanent. Ah, because I won't know, on a new parcel. What's your say? And you know, a possible, pa. And no, and Amanda Aban or say, we need part two of this topic too, because there are a lot to discuss on this, yeah, particular one. You, yeah, we're crying here, Obapa, ye gusua, ye, ye, ye, ye, ye, ye, ye, ye, ye, ye, ye, ye, ye, ye, ye, ye, ye, ye, ye, ye, ye, ye, ye, ye, ye, ye, ye, ye, ye, ye, ye, ye, ye, ye, ye, ba omo andru 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
1: Movie. Mm. 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
0: and
1: your dear, and your dear, and your dear, and your dear, and your dear, and your dear, and your dear, and your dear, and your dear, and your dear, and your dear, and your dear, and your dear, and your dear, and your dear, and your dear, and your dear, and your dear, and your dear, and your dear, and your dear, and your dear, and your dear, and your dear, and your dear, and your dear, and your dear, and your dear, and your dear, and your dear, and your dear, and your dear, and your dear, and your dear, and your dear, and your dear, and your dear, and your dear, and your dear, and your dear, and your dear, and your dear, and your dear, and your dear, and your dear, and your dear, and your dear, and your dear, and your dear, and your dear, and your dear, and your dear, and your dear, and your dear, and your dear, and your dear, and your dear, and your dear, and your dear, and your dear, and your dear, and your dear, and your dear, and your dear, and your dear, and your dear, and your dear, and your dear, and your dear, and your dear, and your dear, and your dear, and your dear, and your dear, and your dear, and your dear, and your dear, and

0: Afoy, ah, me no ma din koma me ten abon tender. 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Within 1 week. But what I said,
1: they're not hard to be money.
0: They said, they're being said, we reduce it.

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0: Pressu, Unquana, Ubaconium, and this way, Bonnie, I cannot say, Ubi su di IJP. One tissue. I mean, now, because a pain is gay.
1: And there's a full canoe. I beg to differ because pain in your.

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Then be what you call, what you call,

0: Yeah, content is say this is any transfiguration. 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Hey Peter, Anna, I look at Peter Pay. And come outside the view on TV maybe. And all the choir, eh, Moses near you, very young body. And when the Peter Fell and their canoe, our castle already, almost any selfish by ever really, hey, Yen see you, dear Bark, oh dear
1: Bark, who's the dear Bark, really, at your
0: Santa Missal. Near
1: Kai, so much of a selfish.
0: And no, sir, you are making.

0: mean Bible studies in cry and ma. 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What does it?
1: You
0: and yes, yes, you are my home crying. Because I never know why.
1: Woe unto you, holy. Yo, mami go commence session no so mra. Enje kura.

0: the work, when you give them opportunity, some of them can deliver. But the leaders who train
1: talent for maybe five, or maybe two, or maybe one.
2: Yeah.
1: One they can say you only say baby. A red man was within the old card if you are the energy. And also the medicine from you are there. And the talent is that so. But the images and Yamiso channel, what's your base on Omo?

0: It's it to do, yeah. No? I know my people pray. Yeah, I yeah. Know my mama could want. Yeah, me pray, no? Why need him so man one? Call back.
1: I can't. I saw for patch say yeah. Meba say yeah. Ah, you know, dear, you know, I've been and see ya, you be Paul said to Timothy, stay to show yourself approved.
0: Yeah.

0: don't know the man in your feet.
1: And only an hour could be Sarah's wedding.
0: David, you're not possible.
1: I'm sorry.
0: What we are saying, where you are saying, where you are saying, where you are saying,

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Into government.

0: So me after the girl in film be a memo another platform no man so for sika. But I am ya men Philippine.
1: And now so for me open up for him.
0: But I mean cause I'm back, who's a Bible that's in tea.
1: Why, yo?
0: In Tafidia, oh, yes.

Nino, Emino, and Temptenana, a ye Amanda so eka. And I yanka sa yen so for my ye Pastor Vera, I'll buy her a year 3 weeks ago, 2 weeks ago, or no, so say, good evening, family, please. The thing is,

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Oh, there will be something will be good in, and there will be something I so I will be good in. Oh, now say all day preaching, you can come back here and say, oh no preaching, you also be preaching, and it's another hero.

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A BC and see the new Nalasi and time frame. 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
2: But it's a symbol of a covenant.
1: Ah, me see a flat up. I know so much. And into you are punishing.
2: I know NTSC or Hobart, but see a bit of it, you know, different. Won't me when you're
1: oh, yeah. I know.

Nahuchrimu, ni penimu, a wedra basok, a your blessings. But any unlimited animal in now. And now, the person in the church on say, Christosum ya goody. In Tipena make us say, Yenny say, me ma home scripture, my 2:22, Jesus say,

a day a chile yay. Now, which must say a nano a answers a buy any contributions a buy any in actually say, yay, you know, you demo for congregation, you demo for. 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

Engineer Andrew, FDNHE, I will go so I owe me a so yenana. Now, oh my yamau, fe, ewo, honom, and you know your good news. Ah, but Timuana Morty.

0: 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This is Eric Side on the beat. 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And you with your favorite DJ, DJ Editor.
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0: pressure. Am I a creeper?
1: It's a left from the right. I need a guider. It's a left from the right. Middle, middle, in guider.

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3: Pressure, oh pressure. Me dey ma kuma akoma esta. Oh prami, oh me be plester. Me yeke tresoma, me ye press up.